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It sure is good to be with you on your Monday. Not too hot of a week. Sure, in the upper 80s and whatnot, but maybe not as hot as last week. Jesse Wells, Duran Duran all next. Here's Death Cab for Cutie on 107.1.

He's a made in Michigan artist, but he's got an international fan base these days. But Theo Katzman's coming back home for Bank of Ann Arbor's Sonic Lunch this Thursday with the Rebel Leaves opening up at 11:30 at Michigan Theater. We'll see you there, Bank of Ann Arbor and 107.1.

Horses, it's Jesse Wells with Ann Arbor's 107.1. I'm Derek on your Monday. I hope you had a wonderful 4th of July weekend. I did. I celebrated just, you know, by catching up on some history. I'm a big historian. Maybe I shouldn't call myself a historian, but I like history documentaries. I'll leave it at that. Dave Matthews Band, straight ahead. Here's Garbage and Stupid Girl with 107.1.

two nights, the Dave Matthews Band of the Acrisure Amphitheater in Grand Rapids happens tomorrow and Wednesday night. If you want more information, go to AnnArbor107one.com. Here's Bridget Calls Me Baby. I can take the sun out of the sky.

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7: A better life with Dr. Sanjay Gupta.
8: They say consistency is key, but sometimes you just gotta switch it up. A new study out of Harvard School of Public Health found that varying your exercise routine could add years to your life. What exercise someone did didn't matter much. What did matter was that all the exercises together worked all the muscle groups in their body. Now, an added benefit to changing things up is it can help you push through the plateau effect. That's when your body gets so efficient at doing something that you actually stop getting better at it. And we know from previous research that specializing in any one sport at a young age can make someone actually more prone to injury. And as experts we talk to point out, even elite athletes switch up things with their workouts, making sure to target strength, cardio, flexibility, balance, and doing that every single week. I'm Dr. Sanjay Gupta, helping you live a better life.
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Can you believe we're already at the Ann Arbor Art Fair time of the year? We'll be broadcasting live right in the art of it all 3 days, July 16th, 17th, and 18th, 1 to 7 p.m., right across the street from Hill Auditorium. Come hang out with us, see amazing art, and hang out with Ann Arbor's 107.1. Tom Petty and the Heartbreakers up next. Here's Biba Doobie.

0: Ann Arbor's 107.1 and Bank of Ann Arbor's Sonic Lunch continues on. This last week was a Made in Michigan Day. Laith Alsadi, Michigan's own, Ann Arbor's own, and Chris Buwale's as well. 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And this Thursday, it's another Made in Michigan Day. The Rebel Eves, Made in Michigan, will be opening things up at 11:30 a.m. for Theo Katzman, also Made in Michigan. 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

Ann Arbor's 107.1 with Mumford & Sons. It's Rushmere. I'm Derek. Very grateful to have you along on your Monday evening. Here's Beck. It's Ride Lonesome.

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15: The challenge was created by entrepreneur and author Andy Frisella, who calls it a, quote, transformative mental toughness program and an Ironman for your brain. So here's what it entails. Eat a structured diet with no alcohol, drink a gallon of water, read 10 pages of nonfiction, take a progress photo, and complete 2 45-minute workouts, one of them outdoors, every day for 75 days. Quite a challenge. We asked CNN fitness contributor Dana Santis about this, who reminded us that sustainable fitness isn't about punishment or proving discipline through extremes. It's about building habits that integrate into your lifestyle in a way that feels supportive and repeatable. If you ask me, that's going to be the key to long-term success. I'm Dr. Sanjay Gupta, helping you live a better life.
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timeless cut from Depeche Mode, Never Let Me Down Again, with Ann Arbor's 107.1. My favorite Vampire Weekend song, straight ahead after Devin Gafilian, his latest single, it's IRL.

The Black Crows want to share some Southern hospitality at Pine Knob on Saturday, July 18th with Whiskey Myers. You're welcome to drop on in. Win tickets when we open up the 107.1 ticket window.

0: Hey, Punk from Vampire Weekend with Ann Arbor's 107.1. Hey, maybe you want something to do this week. It's not as hot out. Maybe, you know, you're just wandering the streets. Head over to the Blind Pig 8-Ball Saloon for the heavy tomorrow night at 7 o'clock. It's a hometown tradition. The heavy Ann Arbor. Of course it is. More information for the heavy at the Blind Pig tomorrow night, 7 o'clock. You can go to annarbor.org.
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14: A better life with Dr. Sanjay Gupta.
15: There are lots of things you can measure to get an idea of how healthy you are at any given moment. Temperature, heart rate, blood pressure, just to name a few. But how about how healthy you will be and how long you're likely to live? According to a new study out of the University at Buffalo, two simple strength tests are pretty accurate at predicting longevity in older women. One is hand grip strength, and the other is how quickly people can stand up from a seated position without using their arms. By the way, I remember interviewing former President Jimmy Carter when he was quite old and being really impressed how he just popped out of the chair without using his arms. Not a lot of older people can actually do that. But I think the message here is that maintaining strength as you age is going to help you perform everyday activities, but also help you avoid injury and stay independent. I'm Dr. Sanjay Gupta, helping you live a better life.
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0: It's a new music Monday with Ann Arbor's 107.1. That's Slow Pulp with Better Man. Their new album, Melody, comes out September 18th. I'll be looking for that new effort, that's for sure. Here's the head and the heart. It's Arrow.
1: You caught me staring off the cliff again and looking down on everyone.

Phoebe Bridges with Lost Boys, her new single off of her album Lost Weekend, coming out August 14th. I'm Derek. You have Mr. Eric Black with you up next until midnight, but not before Counting Crows and Rain King.

That's Nobody's Soldier from Hozier on Indian Numbers 1071. My name is Eric Black, and it's a New Music Monday brought to you by Bank of Ann Arbor. We've got new music from Noah Kahan later on this hour, as well as Casey Musgraves and Death Cab for Cutie. I'll also let you know who's going to be in the 1071 ticket window this week. But right now, it is New Music Monday. We've got a new song from Role Model and their new album, Chuck Timely and the Hourglass, coming out on August 7th. Here's the first single off of that new record. It's called High Hopes 3000 on Ann Arbor's 1071.

That's Danny California from the Red Hot Chili Peppers here in Ann Arbor's 107.1. We're going to hear the latest from Casey Musgraves a little bit later on. I'll also let you know who's going to be in the 107.1 Take a Window coming up after Casey Musgraves and Phoenix. Right now, it's the latest from Death Cab for Cutie and their new album, I Built You a Tower, that came out back on June 5th. Here's Riptides off of that new album on Ann Arbor's 107.1.

0: That's Dry Spell from Casey Musgraves here on Ann Arbor's 107.1. In the Ann Arbor's 107.1 ticket window, we're certainly not experiencing a dry spell there. We've got a bunch of great shows in the 107.1 ticket window for you this week. We have John Mellencamp at the Pine Knob Music Theater on July 16th. We've also got Muse at the Pine Knob Music Theater on July 13th. That's coming up next week on Monday. Sarah McLachlan, her Better Broken Tour with Allison Russell, is at the Michigan Lottery Amphitheater on July 15th. We've also got the Black Crowes and Whiskey Myers for the Southern Hospitality Tour. That's at Pine Knob on Saturday, July 18th. And the first ever time Jack White has performed live at Pine Knob is coming up in just a couple of weeks on July 25th. You can win tickets for any one of those shows in the 107.1 ticket window this week. Just call that number, 734-988-1071. We've got REM coming up next.
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14: A better life with Dr. Sanjay Gupta.
15: A colleague of mine went to a meeting of the primetime seniors the other week. There are programs like this all over the country for people in their 60s, 70s, 80s, and beyond to stay active. It's not just something to keep older folks busy. It helps to keep their bodies in shape and their brains sharp. Showing up with a good attitude is a must, and research shows that having the right mindset actually does lead to better physical aging. So if you need some suggestions to boost your positivity, experts we talked to recommended focusing on goals, which can boost your confidence. Practice gratitude, they said. One of the seniors my colleague met told her that just waking up in the morning is, quote, better than the alternative. That's true. Focus on the things you can control. diet and exercise, and very importantly, surround yourself with positive people, because that can be contagious. I'm Dr. Sanjay Gupta, helping you live a better life.
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That's REM here on Ann Arbor's 107.1. Nathaniel Rateliff and the Night Sweats are on the way shortly, and they're also in our Studio A2 archives, which means you can hear them on our new Sunday show. 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

0: You Worry Me, that's from Nathaniel Rateliff and the Night Sweats here on Ann Arbor's 107.1. Coming up in the 11 o'clock hour, it's a New Music Monday brought to you by Bank of Ann Arbor. We've got new music from Michigander as well as The Strokes and Caroline Rose as well near the top of the 11 o'clock hour. We've got Sam Fender coming up next.
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8: For more than a decade, the Environmental Working Group has put out a list of the so-called Dirty Dozen. These are the non-organic produce contaminated with the highest levels of pesticides. Well, this year, spinach topped the list, followed by kale, collard, mustard greens, strawberries, grapes, nectarines, peaches, cherries, apples, blackberries, pears, potatoes, and blueberries. Now, all these fruits and vegetables are part of a healthy diet, so no one is saying you shouldn't eat them. Point is, though, you could consider buying these items organic if and when you can, and then taking extra care when you wash them. The FDA recommends rinsing all fruits and vegetables, even the ones that are organic, under running water that is slightly warmer than room temperature. Don't use soap, bleach, or any fancy produce washes. I'm Dr. Sanjay Gupta, helping you live a better life.
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We still get excited about new music, and we know you do too. It's another New Music Monday track from Bank of Ann Arbor and 107.1.

It's a New Music Monday brought to you by Bank of Ann Arbor. That is new music from Caroline Rose. It's called Yip Yip Yow here on Ann Arbor's 107.1. They said of that song on Bandcamp that they wrote that song 10 years ago about feeling like I was born in the wrong time, in the wrong place, and probably in the wrong body. But you can see them at the right place at the right time on Friday, October 2nd. They're going to be opening up for Modest Mouse in Grand Rapids. And coming up later on this hour, I'll let you know what we have coming up for Art Fair later on this year. We're going to hear new music from The Strokes coming up after the break, and Nirvana as well. Here's The English Beat on Ann Arbor's 107.1.

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12: A better life with Dr. Sanjay Gupta.
13: There are lots of things you can measure to get an idea of how healthy you are at any given moment. Temperature, heart rate, blood pressure, just to name a few. But how about how healthy you will be and how long you're likely to live? According to a new study out of the University at Buffalo, two simple strength tests are pretty accurate at predicting longevity in older women. One is hand grip strength, and the other is how quickly people can stand up from a seated position without using their arms. By the way, I remember interviewing former President Jimmy Carter when he was quite old and being really impressed how he just popped out of the chair without using his arms. Not a lot of older people can actually do that. But I think the message here is that maintaining strength as you age is going to help you perform everyday activities, but also help you avoid injury and stay independent. I'm Dr. Sanjay Gupta, helping you live a better life.
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about a girl that's from Nirvana here on Ann Arbor's 107.1. I'll let you know what our art fair plans are going to be coming up after Jack Johnson. Right now, it's new music from The Strokes and their new album, Reality Awaits, coming out on July 24th. Here's Going Shopping on Ann Arbor's 107.1.

0: That's Flake from Jack Johnson here on Ann Arbor's 107.1. And definitely don't flake on us for Dart for Art and the Ann Arbor Mile. We're kicking off Art Fair Week at Dart for Art from 5 to 7 p.m. Mark Copeland will be downtown at Dart for Art, as well as the Paint the Town Block Party. That's July 14th from 5 to 7. That full event goes from 5 to 9. We're also going to be broadcasting live in the middle of Art Fair, July 16th through the 18th from 1 to 7 p.m. We're going to be across the street from Hill Auditorium. We'd love to see you out there at Art Fair coming up in just over a week and a half. I know, can't believe it. Summer is truly kicked off. We just had Summer Festival wrap up, and now we have Art Fair coming up here in a couple of weeks. Coming up after the break, we got new music from Michigander. They're going to be a Sonic Lunch headliner later on this summer. I'll let you know more about that coming up next.
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8: A better life with Dr. Sanjay Gupta.
9: By age 35, two-thirds of American men will experience some degree of noticeable hair loss. And by age 50, about 85% of men will have significantly thinning hair. That's according to the American Hair Loss Association. Now, one dermatologist explained that hair loss can either be genetic or it can be triggered by stress, illness, surgery, medications, major life events. No matter the cause, a lot of men, understandably, are frustrated by hair loss because it seems like a loss of control. You can take great care of your scalp by all sorts of expensive lotions and potions, but that might not matter. There are some tried and true medications that might work, like minoxidil or finasteride. But another solution is just shaving it off. And I've heard more and more how liberating this can be for a lot of guys. That's the ultimate control of their appearance. I'm Dr. Sanjay Gupta, helping you live a better life.
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That's Freaking Out from Michigander here on Ann Arbor's 107.1. They're going to be headlining Sonic Lunch later on this year on August 6th. They're also releasing a new album, Over Before You Know It, coming out a week before that on July 31st. They're also a Made in Michigan artist, which means you can find out more information about them on AnnArbor's1071.com. Click on our Made in Michigan page for links and Q&As to some of your favorite Michigan-based artists. And that's all brought to you by Chelsea Lumber. We're going to hear from Bleachers' latest album coming up after Snow Patrol and the Wallflowers. Right now, it's Concrete Blonde on Ann Arbor's 107.1.

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And coming up next, we've got a song off Bleachers' latest record, Everyone for 10 Minutes, and it's called We Should Talk here on Ann Arbor's 107.1.

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Coming to Meadowbrook on Friday, July 24th, it's Emmy Lou Harris and Graham Nash, and you could win tickets. Text the word Emmy, E-M-M-Y, to 734-998-1071.

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1: 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You're going to hear a Made in Michigan track from Chris DuPont. 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

He's a made in Michigan artist, but he's got an international fan base these days. But Theo Katzman's coming back home for Bank of Ann Arbor's Sonic Lunch this Thursday with the Rebel Leaves opening up at 11:30 at Michigan Theater. 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
16: A better life with Dr. Sanjay Gupta.
17: They say consistency is key, but sometimes you just gotta switch it up. A new study out of Harvard School of Public Health found that varying your exercise routine could add years to your life. What exercise someone did didn't matter much. What did matter was that all the exercises together worked all the muscle groups in their body. Now, an added benefit to changing things up is it can help you push through the plateau effect. That's when your body gets so efficient at doing something that you actually stop getting better at it. And we know from previous research that specializing in any one sport at a young age can make someone actually more prone to injury. And as experts we talk to point out, even elite athletes switch up things with their workouts, making sure to target strength, cardio, flexibility, balance, and doing that every single week. I'm Dr. Sanjay Gupta, helping you live a better life.
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Coming to Meadowbrook on Friday, July 24th, it's Emmy Lou Harris and Graham Nash, and you could win tickets. 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

Jack White's played all over Metro Detroit, but never at Pine Knob. Not until Saturday, July 25th. 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

He's a Made in Michigan artist, but he's got an international fan base these days. But Theo Katzman's coming back home for Bank of Ann Arbor's Sonic Lunch this Thursday with the Rebel Leaves opening up at 11:30 at Michigan Theater. We'll see you there, Bank of Ann Arbor and 107.1.

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8: A Better Life with Dr. Sanjay Gupta.
9: A colleague of mine went to a meeting of the primetime seniors the other week. There are programs like this all over the country for people in their 60s, 70s, 80s, and beyond to stay active. It's not just something to keep older folks busy. It helps to keep their bodies in shape and their brains sharp. Showing up with a good attitude is a must, and research shows that having the right mindset actually does lead to better physical aging. So if you need some suggestions to boost your positivity, experts we talked to recommended focusing on goals, which can boost your confidence. Practice gratitude, they said. One of the seniors my colleague met told her that just waking up in the morning is, quote, better than the alternative. That's true. Focus on the things you can control. Diet and exercise. And very importantly, surround yourself with positive people, because that can be contagious. I'm Dr. Sanjay Gupta, helping you live a better life.
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13: A colleague of mine went to a meeting of the primetime seniors the other week. There are programs like this all over the country for people in their 60s, 70s, 80s, and beyond to stay active. It's not just something to keep older folks busy. It helps to keep their bodies in shape and their brains sharp. Showing up with a good attitude is a must, and research shows that having the right mindset actually does lead to better physical aging. So if you need some suggestions to boost your positivity, experts we talked to recommended focusing on goals, which can boost your confidence. Practice gratitude, they said. One of the seniors my colleague met told her that just waking up in the morning is, quote, better than the alternative. That's true. Focus on the things you can control. Diet and exercise. And very importantly, surround yourself with positive people, because that can be contagious. I'm Dr. Sanjay Gupta, helping you live a better life.
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1: Reluctantly crouched at the starting line. Engines pumping and thumping in time. The green light flashes, the flags go up. Churning and burning.

Ann Arbor's 107.1, that is Bridget Calls Me Baby with the Slumber Party song. 10 minutes after 6 o'clock, Tuesday, July 11th. Good morning. I'm Scott Vertical. Thank you so much for joining us today. It's going to be a pretty nice day. This week's going to feel like summertime, like regular summertime, not sweltering summertime and really, really bad summertime. Partly sunny today, a very nice high of about 85 degrees. Right now, we've got 64 degrees here at the studio. And something that I think that we all instinctively know, but don't act on often enough, is the power of a compliment. If you've ever wanted to compliment a stranger but talked yourself out of it, you're not alone. According to this research, people tend to underestimate how much a kind word will mean to somebody else, and they overestimate how awkward it will be to say it. In reality, studies found that the recipients of the compliment feel happier and more appreciated than the compliment givers expect. And even better, the person giving the compliment gets a boost, too. They found that compliments can improve the well-being of both the giver and the receiver, and many of us hold back because we're worried that we're going to make somebody uncomfortable. But honestly, if you like somebody's outfit, or if you like their smile, or if you like what they're doing, their work, go ahead and say so. That teeny weeny small act of kindness might be a bigger impact than you think. And it's so easy. So your assignment for today is to compliment a stranger on something simple. It doesn't have to be a big deal. It didn't have to be like, oh, I really love how you created this project. And just, hey, I like your shoes. Oh, that's a cool watch. You know, that kind of stuff. Like little, teeny weeny. Oh, that's a nice car. I've always wanted one like that. A complete stranger. You're going to see a complete stranger today, and you're going to compliment them on something simple and see how it feels for both of you. All right? Okay? It's going to feel way better than you think. I mean, how often are we like standing in line at the store and we look over at our shoppers and we're like, man, I really like those shoes. Those are cool shoes. Just tell the person. Just say, hey, I really like those shoes. And you're going to make it feels good to give the compliment. And obviously it feels good to receive compliments. So, that's your assignment for today. Do one teeny weeny compliment to somebody that you don't normally give a compliment to. All right. Yeah, everybody's going to feel a lot better if we all do that. And then, oh, my gosh, we're going to change the world. Change the world by the end of the day. Coming up this hour, we're going to hear from Michigander. Indigo Girls on the way as well. This is 10,000 Maniacs. It's Ann Arbor's 107.1.

0: Ann Arbor's 107.1, that is Beck, and Ride Lonesome before that, 10,000 Maniacs, 20 minutes after 6 o'clock.
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0: Now, we still have some pockets of folks without power, so you might encounter an intersection that is a blinking red or the red isn't working at all, so you're going to treat those as a four-way stop. They're doing pretty good at getting them all fixed, but you might find little pockets of no power here and there. So please be careful out there and be aware of that. But other than that, things are looking great on the roads. I'm not seeing any issues. We're not expecting any precipitation this morning. Your ride should be wonderful, especially if you leave it right here, because we've got music on the way from Michigander. David Gray on the way. Indigo Girls next on 107.1.
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7: From the Cook & White Heating and Cooling Newsroom, I'm Renee Vitale. The massive six-day funeral procession for Iran's slain Supreme Leader Ayatollah Ali Khamenei got underway yesterday in Tehran as large crowds of mourners gathered. Notably absent, however, is Khamenei's son and successor Mojtaba, who has still not appeared in public since his father's killing in late February. Drivers in Washtenaw County can expect major orange barrel zones on a critical local artery, though they still have a bit of time to prepare. The Washtenaw County Road Commission has announced a major pavement rehabilitation project for Zeeb Road in Scioto Township, scheduled for 2028. Work will target the stretch between Park Road

0: will be played Sunday, July 19th in East Rutherford, New Jersey. The Tigers, who had a day off yesterday and are 3-1 to start July, are home for a 6-game homestand with games against the Athletics tonight, tomorrow night, and Thursday night, all starting at 6:40, followed by a 3-game series with the Philadelphia Phillies before we reach the MLB All-Star break. Tonight's pitching matchup features Detroit's Tarek Skubal versus the Athletics' JT Ginn. 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Catcher Dylan Dingler, infielder Kevin McGonigal, and outfielder Riley Green will represent Detroit at the Midsummer Classic. 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
2: It's going to feel like summertime this week, and not like it was last week where it felt like oppressive summertime, regular summertime this week. Partly sunny today, a nice high of 85 degrees tomorrow, more sunny skies and a high 86 Thursday. We might get some scattered thunderstorms during the day and a high around 85. That rain, if we do get it, will carry in over the night. Carry over into the night. And then Friday, mostly cloudy and a high around 81. Right now, we've got 63 degrees. At 6:30. Coming up, we're going to hear from the police. David Gray is right up after the Indigo Girls at Ann Arbor's 107.1. More coffee, please.
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Ann Arbor's 107.1, David Gray and Babylon. Before that, Live Indigo Girls from Detroit featuring Allison Brown. They're a Closer to Fine song. 21 minutes before 7 o'clock next week, the 14th, July 14th. Let's see. 1, 2, 3, 4, 5, 6, 7. Yeah, that's exactly 1 week from today. It's going to be held. There's a thing called Dart for Art that is going to be held from 5 until 9. It's a very exciting downtown course for Dart for Art. It supports the Ann Arbor Street Fair, the original. And the Ann Arbor Street Art Fair, the original. Your participation in Dart for Art next week helps fund the educational and ancillary programs that they have going on, including the Art Activity Zone, the Demo Zone, the Youth Art Fair, the original Art Packs. And it's going to be a 1 mile race day to remember. It's going to be a lot of fun. So it takes place from Liberty to Maine next week, next Saturday night. Dart for Art. You can get details at dartforart.org. You can register while you're there. You can donate while you're there. You can sign up while you're there. You just get details at dartforart.org. It's going to be a lot of fun, and we're going to be out there as well. Mark Copeland will be out there hanging out, and even I think the mayor is even going to chat with Mark Copeland. I don't know if they've ever met before about the events coming up at Dart for Art. And that all, of course, leads into the Ann Arbor Art Fair. Three fairs, one event, and we will be broadcasting live from that as well. But start with Dart for Art. 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It is a 1 mile run. And or you could walk. You don't have to run. You can trot. You could skip. I bet you could skip. Oh, they need to do a thing where there's like a skipping lane where everybody skips, right? Skippers, take your marks. Dart for Art is next Tuesday from 5 till 9. 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The police coming up after Michigander. It's 107.1.

0: Ann Arbor's 107.1, that is the Police, of course. And before that, Michigander freaking out. Michigander, of course, playing at Bank of Ann Arbor's Sonic Lunch on August 6th. We're all very excited about that. Jason Singer of Michigander always puts on a great show. And we're going to try to get him in the studio before Sonic Lunch. We're going to try to sneak him in here and see if he has a couple extra minutes that morning. So if you can't make it to Sonic Lunch, maybe you'll be listening here. We still got a little time, right? We have almost a month before that happens, about a month before that happens, but we'll keep you posted if that will happen, and we can chat with Jason Singer of Michigander right here in this very studio. Coming up in about 45 minutes, I'm going to open up the 107.1 ticket window for the first time today, get you in to see John Mellencamp at Pine Knob on the 16th. That is next Thursday already. In fact, all of the tickets we're giving away this week are all in July. They're all coming up, and sometimes you're looking at your list of tickets that you're giving away, and you're like, we got to give these away. These are all coming up immediately. So we're going to blast these tickets out to you all week long. But John Mellencamp at Pine Knob on the 16th, next Thursday. Those tickets coming up very soon.
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0: Looks good on the roads. I don't see any issues anywhere. We do want to be aware that the M14 275-96 interchange will be slow thanks to the construction there. And if you're headed to 94 eastbound past 275, you'll find slowdowns there as well thanks to construction happening there. But other than that, things are looking okay. If you find that there is still power out in some neighborhoods, you might find some blinking or non-functioning traffic signals. Treat those as a four-way stop. Coming up, those tickets to see John Mellencamp. We're also going to hear from Lake Street Dive, Goose on the way as well, and the latest from Monrovia next on 107.1.
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2: 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Ask them how the posts in their feed make them feel. These apps are built to be addictive, so kids, all of us in fact, will keep coming back for more, even when we are made to feel worse. It's bizarre. You might need to help your son or daughter reset their algorithm by unfollowing certain accounts and following or interacting with more positive ones. They might need suggestions of other healthier things to do, or to see you leading the way by example and putting your own phone away. In the run-up to bedtime, everyone's phone should go away, no questions asked. And if you need some help, sort of, I guess, resetting expectations, try engaging parents of your kids' friends for a more coordinated effort. I'm Dr. Sanjay Gupta, helping you live a better life.
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5: From the Cook & White Heating and Cooling Newsroom, I'm Renee Vitale. President Trump officially kicked off the trading week yesterday by ringing the opening bells for both the New York Stock Exchange and NASDAQ. Rather than traveling to New York, the president conducted the ceremonial start remotely from the Oval Office to mark the official launch of the new Trump Accounts, a federally backed investment program designed for children's savings that was passed under last year's tax cuts bill. The administration promoted the new initiative as a way to encourage more direct investment in U.S. markets. Following the morning bells, markets reacted calmly, with the S&P 500 opening up slightly. Washtenaw County Sheriff Alicia Dyer says making changes to the way the emergency 911 system is funded would greatly benefit the community. Washtenaw County's local 911 surcharge is 43 cents per line per month. That's far lower than most counties around Michigan, and it hasn't changed in more than a decade. Dyer says the demands on Metro Dispatch have increased significantly, with more on the way. Since the current 911 surcharge doesn't come close to covering the cost, local governments have to help pay for the service. An increase in the surcharge would eliminate that need. Any hike would have to go to voters for approval. And Michigan drivers are getting some relief at the pump. AAA says the statewide average for a gallon of regular unleaded has dropped below $4 for the first time since April, falling 13 cents over the past week to $3.95 per gallon. Prices have eased as crude oil costs continue to decline, although drivers in Ann Arbor still paying just over $4 a gallon. That's the latest from the Cook & White Newsroom. 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
6: I'm Aaron Weintraub with the Santa Arbor Sports Update. The Tigers, who had a day off yesterday and are 3-1 start July, are home for a 6-game homestand with games against the Athletics tonight, tomorrow night, and Thursday night, all starting at 6:40, followed by a 3-game series with the Philadelphia Phillies before we reach the MLB All-Star break. Tonight's pitching matchup features Detroit's Tarik Skubal versus the Athletics' JT Ginn. 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The All-Star festivities and game will take place in Philadelphia, with the All-Star game being played next Tuesday, July 14th. Catcher Dylan Dingler, infielder Kevin McGonigal, and outfielder Riley Green will represent Detroit at the Midsummer Classic. The Pistons yesterday officially announced that the team has acquired guard Isaiah Joe from the Oklahoma City Thunder in exchange for two future second-round draft picks. The Pistons also announced yesterday that the team has signed rookie guard Ibuka Okori and signed rookie center Ugonna Onyenso to a two-way contract. 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
7: It's going to feel like summer this week, not so bad. We've got sunshine today with a high around 85. More tomorrow, more sunshine, a high around 86. Thursday, a couple of thunderstorms possible during the day, a high around 85, and then some rain carrying over into the night. And then Friday, mostly cloudy, and a high around 81. Right now, we've got 64 degrees at 7 o'clock. I'm about to get you in to see John Mellencamp next week at Pine Knob when I open up the 107.1 ticket window. We're also going to hear from R.E.M. This is Monrovia, his latest Field song from the Bloodline album. It's Ann Arbor's 107.1.

Ann Arbor's 107.1, that is Goose and Good to Be before that Monrovia, his latest field song from the Bloodline album. Good morning. My name is Scott Vertical. Thank you so much for joining us today. I really appreciate it. It's going to be a nice one. Partly sunny today. A lovely high of about 85 degrees. Oh, it's going to be a good one. Right now, we've got 64 degrees here at the studio. And this Thursday, Bank of Ann Arbor Sonic Lunch. Again, another special thing happening. You know, every Thursday throughout the entire summer, we like to hang out at Liberty Plaza at the corner of Liberty and Division for a free show. Well, the free show is still happening, but it's moving a little bit down the street to the Michigan Theater. Theo Katzman with the Rebel Eves opening up for Theo. And if you've never seen either one of these artists, oh my gosh, seeing him at the Michigan Theater for free at 11:30 on Thursday. Yeah, that's going to be good stuff. It's going to be a general admission. If you want a good seat, you got to get there early. If you don't care what kind of seat you have, you get there a little bit later and just kind of wander in wherever. But at the Michigan Theater, doors are going to open around 11. So you get there before 11. And then you are going to get in to see Theo Katzman. And if we potentially reach capacity, which is possible, it's about 1,500 people or so fit in the Michigan Theater, approximately. If that happens, we're going to have to let folks in one at a time when people leave. So, I mean, potentially it's going to get kind of packed. So you want to get there nice and early. Grace Potter eventually did get kind of packed. We eventually, you know, as the morning went on and people started leaving for lunch and showing up at the Michigan Theater for Grace Potter a couple weeks ago, it started to get a little bit busy. So you want to get there nice and early. The concession stands will be open at the Michigan Theater. So that's going to be fun. You can grab some popcorn and a drink while you're waiting for the show to start on a Thursday morning. Yeah, it's just a really unique experience. So if you're looking for something to change how your week is going, change how your month is going to feel a little better about things, oh my gosh, Theo Katzman is going to bring it to the Michigan Theater this Thursday, 11:30. And again, you want to be there when the Rebel Eves take the stage. If you have never seen the Rebel Eves, they are amazing. And I've only ever seen them at Sonic Lunch, and they blew me away. To see them in the Michigan Theater, I don't know how they're going to contain their energy. Rebel Eves have this high energy, really amazing show that they put on. And it's a made in Michigan act, and they are wonderful. And again, I don't know what it's going to be like inside the Michigan Theater. I don't think we can contain all the energy that's going to be pouring out of that theater. So we'll see you there Thursday morning for Bank of Ann Arbor's Sonic Lunch. You can get details on the entire lineup at AnnArbor107one.com. Coming up this hour, I'll get you in to see John Mellencamp. We're going to hear the latest from Phoebe Bridgers. This is Lake Street Dive, the song Hypotheticals. It's Ann Arbor's 107.1.

0: Ann Arbor's 107.1, that is REM and Orange Crush. Before that, Lake Street Dive, 17 minutes after 7 o'clock.
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0: Grab your sunglasses. It's going to be a nice sunshiny day. And while you're driving, you might get some sun in your face. Right now, I'm not seeing any slowdowns other than our usual things happening, like at the M14 275-96 interchange. At 94 eastbound past 275, you've got that construction there. I feel like yesterday a lot of folks took the 3 or 4 day weekend because of the holiday, so it was probably a little quiet on the roads yesterday. Today, probably going to be a little bit more back to normal. But for now, no issues anywhere on the roads. You're doing great. Coming up, let's get you in to see John Mellencamp live at Pine Knob. We're also going to hear from Death Cab for Cutie, Noah Kahn, next on 107.1.
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0: George M. is the toe-tapping musical that tells the story of George M. Cohen, a musical theater legend and the biggest Broadway performer of his time. 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
4: From the Cook & White Heating & Cooling newsroom, I'm Renee Vitale. President Trump says a permanent granite helipad is being built on the White House South Lawn to accommodate the next generation of Marine One helicopters. Trump says the new helicopters are more powerful and their exhaust has been tearing up the grass during landings. He says the project will cost between $5 and $6 million and will be privately funded by Sikorsky, the manufacturer of the presidential helicopters. Construction's already underway, and Trump says that the new landing pad will also serve as a space for outdoor events and press appearances. A heartbreaking tragedy out of Sumter Township serves as a devastating reminder of the critical dangers of carbon monoxide during summer power outages. Sumter Township police say two children, ages 8 and 12, were found dead Saturday morning inside a garage where a portable gas-powered generator was running to provide electricity following Friday's severe storms. Emergency officials are urging everyone still without power to never operate a generator inside a home, garage, or any enclosed space, and to ensure that you have working carbon monoxide detectors installed. Encyclosporiasis cases are continuing to rise across southeast Michigan as officials are trying to pinpoint the source of the outbreak. Some 600 cases have been reported in the past 10 days. Health officials say they normally only see about 50 a year. Cyclosporiasis is an intestinal illness caused by parasites often found in unwashed foods such as fresh produce. That's the latest from the Cook & White newsroom. 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
5: I'm Aaron Weintraub with the Santa Arbor Sports Update. Yesterday in the World Cup round of 16, Team USA lost to Belgium 4-1 in Seattle. Spain beat Portugal 1-0 in Arlington, Texas. Today, Argentina plays Egypt in Atlanta at noon. Switzerland plays Colombia in Vancouver at 4 p.m. Eastern Time. The World Cup quarterfinals are this Thursday, Friday, and Saturday. The semifinals are next Tuesday and Wednesday. The third place game will be played Saturday, July 18th in Miami. The World Cup final will be played Sunday, July 19th in East Rutherford, New Jersey. The Tigers, who had a day off yesterday and are 3-1 to start July, are home for a six-game homestand with games against the Athletics tonight, tomorrow night, and Thursday night, all starting at 6:40, followed by a three-game series Series with the Philadelphia Phillies before we reach the MLB All-Star break. Tonight's pitching matchup features Detroit's Tarek Skubal versus the Athletics' JT Ginn. 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The All-Star festivities and game will take place in Philadelphia, with the All-Star game being played next Tuesday, July 14th. Catcher Dylan Dingler, infielder Kevin McGonigal, and outfielder Riley Green will represent Detroit at the Midsummer Classic. 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
6: Partly sunny today with a very nice high of 85 degrees. Kind of the same tomorrow. Bright and sunny and a high around 86. Thursday, we might get some scattered thunderstorms throughout the day, and that might continue throughout the night as well with a high of 85. And then Friday, mostly cloudy and a high 81. Right now, 64 degrees at 728. Let's get you in to see John Mellencamp live at Pine Knob. He's doing all of his greatest hits on tour, and we would love to treat you to that show. I'm about to open up the 107.1 ticket window and get you in. Right now, though, it's Noah Kahan on Ann Arbor's 107.1.

0: Ann Arbor's 107.1. That, of course, Tom Petty and the Heartbreakers, the title track from the End of the Great Wide Open album. And Noah Kahan, the title track from the Great Divide album. 24 minutes before 7 o'clock. John Mellencamp is starting his Dancing Words tour this Friday in Grand Rapids. But he's giving fans in his home state of Indiana a preview. So if you happen to be in Indiana coming up, he's getting announced in open rehearsal show Wednesday at 5 o'clock at the Ford Center in Evansville, Indiana. Now, it's free for local residents who arrive with a non-perishable food item for the Evansville Rescue Mission. And tickets will be distributed to those in line on a first-come, first-served basis. And again, you're going to have to go to Indiana for this show. But he's playing 19 shows this summer, and it's his first amphitheater tour in 17 years. And John Mellencamp is promising a 2.5-hour show. All of his greatest hits. It's going to be a blast. He will be at Pine Knob on next Thursday, right? Yep, next Thursday, the 16th. Let's get you into that show.
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0: Pine Knob, John Mellencamp, next Thursday, 734-998-1071, 734-998-1071. You'll see all of his greatest hits and more. He'll probably throw in a couple of extra tunes as well. John Mellencamp at Pine Knob next Thursday, 734-998-1071. Good luck. The latest from Phoebe Bridgers is Lost Boys.

0: fear.
1: Ann Arbor's 107.1 Death Cab for Cutie. And before that, Phoebe Bridgers' brand new music. The song is called Lost Boys. The album Lost Weekend will be out August 14th. It is 14 minutes before 8 o'clock. Congratulations to Jennifer from Ann Arbor. She's going to see John Mellencamp at Pine Knob on the 16th next week, next Thursday night. There's still a few tickets available for that. And we have more opportunities for you to win Mellencamp tickets as well all week long. Jennifer, congratulations. Enjoy that show. And Jennifer would like to remind folks to support Ann Arbor teachers. And being a teacher in general is one of the hardest, most unappreciated jobs out there. And so to all the teachers, thank you for everything you do. And for those struggling to stay in their workplace, this job that they love, but it's difficult to afford, I feel you. I understand. And I know it's tricky times for a lot of folks out there. So please support your local teachers no matter where they are. They have such a difficult job and they're such a formative part of your kid's life. You know what I mean? It's like they're with your kid way more than you are for a good chunk of the year. So it's important that we give teachers as much support as we can. They're doing what they can for our kids. They're not even, you know what I mean? It's like to do one thing for your own kid is one thing. To do something for other people's kids, I don't understand how somebody gets that ambition. You know what I mean? Like, I like to help other people. I like to help other kids. But to dedicate my life to helping other people's children, I don't know where that comes from. And so I do appreciate that how much so many teachers have that and put it out there in the world. Thank you. Thank you. Thank you. Jack White is coming to Pine Knob on the 25th. That show is practically sold out. Coming up next hour, I'm going to get you into that show. Oh, that's right. I'm going to open up the 107.1 ticket window. Made in Michigan artist. You might have heard of him. Jack White at Pine Knob on the 25th. And listen up. I'll get you those tickets.
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1: Looking good on the roads for the most part. It is rush hour, though, so you are going to find slowdowns at the M14 275 96 interchange. You're also going to find them 94 eastbound past 275. Way north of town, US 23 southbound at 96. There is a pretty big slowdown there due to an accident on the left shoulder. So if you are way up north there, well, a little bit up north up there, US 23 southbound at 96, an accident on the left shoulder slowing you down significantly. But other than that, things are looking pretty good around town. Jack White, Pine Knob, tickets coming up. I'm going to open up the 107.1 ticket window. You're also going to hear Made in Michigan music from Chris DuPont, Sam Fender and Olivia Dean on the way as well. Jesse Wells next on 107.1.
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0: from the Cook and White Heating and Cooling Newsroom, I'm Renee Vitale. The massive six-day funeral procession for Iran's slain Supreme Leader Ayatollah Ali Khamenei got underway yesterday in Tehran as large crowds of mourners gathered. Notably absent, however, is Khamenei's son and successor Mojtaba, who has still not appeared in public since his father's killing in late February. Drivers in Washtenaw County can expect major orange barrel zones on a critical local artery, though they still have a bit of time to prepare. The Washtenaw County Road Commission has announced a major pavement rehabilitation project for Zeeb Road in Scioto Township, scheduled for 2028. Work will target the stretch between Park Road and 94, and it's being timed to coincide with the construction of a new roundabout at the Park and Zeeb intersection. Officials warn that while traffic will be maintained through single-lane closures, heavy daily volume means major delays are highly likely. You can find early project details right now at wcroads.org. Frontier Airlines has started operating three low-cost flights out of Detroit Metro that had previously been served by Spirit Airlines. Nonstop flights to Las Vegas began yesterday. The airline also began offering daily nonstop flights to Fort Lauderdale and Philadelphia. Michigan lawmakers took action on a measure that could save money when filling up at the pump this summer. They approved Governor Whitmer's request to extend until September her executive order on delaying the EPA-required use of more expensive summer blend gas. That's the latest from the Cook and White Newsroom. Cook and White, your trusted local carrier expert for over 85 years.
1: I'm Aaron Weintraub with the St. Arbor Sports Update. The Tigers, who had a day off yesterday and are 3-1 start July, are home for a six-game homestand with games against the Athletics tonight, tomorrow night, and Thursday night, all starting at 6:40, followed by a three-game series with the Philadelphia Phillies before we reach the MLB All-Star break. Tonight's pitching matchup features Detroit's Tarik Skubal versus the Athletics' JT Ginn. Coverage starts tonight at 6:15 on the Big 1050 WTKA. The All-Star festivities and game will take place in Philadelphia, with the All-Star game being played next Tuesday, July 14th. Catcher Dylan Dingler, infielder Kevin McGonigal, and outfielder Riley Green will represent Detroit at the Midsummer Classic. The Pistons yesterday officially announced that the team has acquired guard Isaiah Joe from the Oklahoma City Thunder in exchange for two future second-round draft picks. The Pistons also announced yesterday that the team has signed rookie guard Ibuka Okori and signed rookie center Ugonna Onyenso to a two-way contract. 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
2: It's going to be pretty nice this week. Partly sunny today, a very nice high of 85 degrees. Tomorrow, more of the same. Sunny skies and a high around 86. Scattered thunderstorms possible on Thursday with a high around 85. Possible rain carrying over into the night. And Friday, mostly cloudy and a high around 81. So see, like summertime. Right now, we've got 68 degrees at 2 minutes before 8 o'clock. The Jack White Show happening on the 25th at Pine Knob is practically sold out. They're calling it sold out, but there's like four seats left. But it is really, really difficult to get a ticket. So let's get you those tickets coming up when I open up the 107.1 ticket window. We're also going to hear from Lenny Kravitz. This is Jesse Wells, his latest Won't You Come Out Tonight? It's Ann Arbor's 107.1.

He's a made in Michigan artist, but he's got an international fan base these days. But Theo Katzman's coming back home for Bank of Ann Arbor's Sonic Lunch this Thursday with the Rebel Leaves opening up at 11:30 at Michigan Theater. We'll see you there, Bank of Ann Arbor and 107.1.

Ann Arbor's 107.1, that is Sam Fender and Olivia Dean, Rain Me In. Before that, we heard from Wet Leg and Jesse Wells. His latest started off that set. Won't You Come Out Tonight? It is 9 minutes after 8 o'clock, Tuesday, July 7th. Good morning, I'm Scott Vertical. I am so excited that you are here with me today. Every morning, you and I like to hang out, right? It's nice. It's a nice time. I enjoy it. Coming up in about an hour, Rich Reddy from the Ann Arbor District Library is going to be here. Not only will he have another summer game code, but he's going to tell us about some library things that are happening this week and beyond. Rich Reddy is always a fun conversation, right around 9 o'clock every Tuesday morning, right here on 107.1. You may have heard of this guy named Jack White, and he is coming to Pine Knob for the first time ever. Jack White has never played Pine Knob, which I find really fascinating. It seems like he should have done that by now. But he's turning it into a big party. There's going to be a second stage. There's going to be a couple of opening acts. He's opening the parking lot at 2:30 for the show. The Jack White Show is on the 25th. That's a Saturday. So you're going to have like an all-day party at Pine Knob. So the parking lot opens at 2:30. The gates open at 5. It's billed as a come early, stay late affair that's going to include performances from DJs and more. The performances are going to start at 5:20, the main stage action beginning at 7:50. So it's like a little mini festival happening when Jack White plays at Pine Knob. He's also got, he's figured out how to get everybody $6 beers and $2 hot dogs. Okay. All right. I don't know why every concert can't do that, but Jack White's going to hook you up at that show. Now, you maybe don't have tickets for that show. So coming up in just a few moments, I will get you tickets for that show. Jack White at Pine Knob on the 25th. And it's practically sold out. You can go to Ticketmaster and you can find a ticket or two. They are expensive. And they are a bunch of them. Most of them are resale tickets. But it's practically sold out. So we'll get you into that show. We're also going to hear Made in Michigan music from Chris DuPont after Lenny Kravitz. It's Ann Arbor's 107.1.

play guitar with a mitten? We sure can. It's another Made in Michigan track from Chelsea Lumber and Ann Arbor's 107.1.

0: Ann Arbor's 107.1 Chris DuPont with his version of Bob Dylan's Don't Think Twice, It's All Right. Made in Michigan Music, sponsored by Chelsea Lumber. Lenny Kravitz before that with Fly Away. It is 18 minutes after 8 o'clock.
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0: Looking pretty good on the roads for a rush hour. We do have some of our usual slowdowns happening, like 94 westbound at Michigan. It is slow 275 northbound around Ford Road all the way into the M14 275 96 interchange, where it is regularly slow. If you're heading out 94 eastbound past 275, that construction is slowing you down. And heading into town, US 23 southbound around 96, it is slow there. There was unfortunately an accident there earlier that is still probably causing a little tiny bit of a slowdown there. Other than that, looking pretty good. Just make sure you got your sunglasses with you, because it's a nice, bright, sunshiny, not too hot morning. We like it. Jack White coming to Pine Knob on the 25th. It's a Saturday. It's an all-day party. We want to send you to that party. So listen up. I'm going to get you tickets for that show in just a few moments. The latest from The Strokes on the way. And Blues Traveler next on 107.1.
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5: From the Cook & White Heating and Cooling Newsroom, I'm Renee Vitale. President Trump officially kicked off the trading week yesterday by ringing the opening bells for both the New York Stock Exchange and NASDAQ. Rather than traveling to New York, the president conducted the ceremonial start remotely from the Oval Office to mark the official launch of the new Trump Accounts, a federally backed investment program designed for children's savings that was passed under last year's tax cuts bill. The administration promoted the new initiative as a way to encourage more direct investment in U.S. markets. Following the morning bells, markets reacted calmly, with the S&P 500 opening up slightly. Washtenaw County Sheriff Alicia Dyer says making changes to the way the emergency 911 system is funded would greatly benefit the community. Washtenaw County's local 911 surcharge is 43 cents per line per month. That's far lower than most counties around Michigan, and it hasn't changed in more than a decade. Dyer says the demands on Metro Dispatch have increased significantly, with more on the way. Since the current 911 surcharge doesn't come close to covering the costs, local governments have to help pay for the service. An increase in the surcharge would eliminate that need. Any hike would have to go to voters for approval. And Michigan drivers are getting some relief at the pump. AAA says the statewide average for a gallon of regular unleaded has dropped below $4 for the first time since April, falling 13 cents over the past week to $3.95 per gallon. Prices have eased as crude oil costs continue to decline, although drivers in Ann Arbor still paying just over $4 a gallon. That's the latest from the Cook & White Newsroom. 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
6: I'm Aaron Weintraub with the Santa Arbor Sports Update. Yesterday in the World Cup round of 16, Team USA lost to Belgium 4-1 in Seattle. Spain beat Portugal 1-0 in Arlington, Texas. Today, Argentina plays Egypt in Atlanta at noon. Switzerland plays Colombia in Vancouver at 4 p.m. Eastern Time. The World Cup quarterfinals are this Thursday, Friday, and Saturday. The semifinals are next Tuesday and Wednesday. The third place game will be played Saturday, July 18th in Miami. The World Cup final will be played Sunday, July 19th in East Rutherford, New Jersey. The Tigers, who had a day off yesterday and are 3-1 to start July, are home for a six-game homestand with games against the Athletics tonight, tomorrow night, and Thursday night, all starting at 6:40, followed by a three-game series with the Philadelphia Phillies before we reach the MLB All-Star break. Tonight's pitching matchup features Detroit's Tarek Skubal versus the Athletics' JT Ginn. 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Catcher Dylan Dingler, infielder Kevin McGonigal, and outfielder Riley Green will represent Detroit at the Midsummer Classic. 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
8: Partly sunny today, a very wonderful high of 85 degrees. Going to feel like summer. Tomorrow, sunshiny and a high around 86. We might get a thunderstorm or two moving through on Thursday, and then maybe some light rain into the night as well with a high 85. And then Friday, mostly cloudy with a high 81. Right now, we've got 68 degrees at 829. coming up, Jack White is throwing a party at Pine Knob, and we want to send you to that show. The show is on the 25th. It's a Saturday. It's practically sold out, so let's get you tickets when I open up the 107.1 ticket window to see Jack White. Until then, here's Blues Traveler on 107.1.

0: Ann Arbor's 107.1, Lucy Dacus with Planting Tomatoes. And before that, Blues Traveler. 23 minutes before 9 o'clock, Jack White is throwing a party at Pine Knob. There's going to be tailgating encouraged. The parking lot opens at 2:30. The gates open at 5. The performance has started at 5:20. There's a second stage. There's DJs. The main stage takes place at 7:50. And not only that, he's going to make sure... if you're partying all day, that you have access to inexpensive food, hot dogs for $2 and $6 beers at Pine Knob for the Jack White Show on the 25th. I don't want to just talk about it. I want to get you into the show as well. So
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0: That's what that button's for. Okay, cool. Jack White at Pine Knob on the 25th. It's a Saturday. It's a party all day, and it's going to be a blast. 734-998-1071. 734-998-1071. We'll get you in to see Jack White at Pine Knob on the 25th. It's a Saturday. You're going to want to be there. It's going to be fun. 734-998-1071. Good luck. It's Eurythmics.

0: Ann Arbor's 107.1, The Strokes with Going Shopping. Before that, Eurythmics, 14 minutes before 9 o'clock. Congratulations to Allie from Ypsilanti. Allie's going to go see Jack White at that party we've been talking about this hour. It's happening the 25th of July at Pine Knob. It's a Saturday. Jack White bringing other performers, a second stage, a DJ, a pre-show tailgate in the parking lot. It's going to be so much fun. If you are a Jack White fan and you like a good party, well, listen up. All week long, we've got your tickets for this practically sold out Jack White show. I don't know. Again, there are tickets. There's like a couple of tickets available. It's going to be massive, though. If you're going to this show, it is going to be off the hook, as the kids like to say. It's going to be good. Coming up in just a few minutes, Rich Reddy from the Ann Arbor District Library will be here to talk about library things and more. And that's usually a nice conversation. And he's going to have a summer game code that he's going to share with us in just a few minutes. That's very exciting.
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0: Can I say I've already used it? I already know what the code is. I've already used it. Yes, I've used it. Let's see here. We've got some slowdowns here to talk about. 275 northbound around Ford Road, heading into the construction at the M14 275 96 interchange. Slowdowns there. We've got our usual stuff happening. 94 westbound at Michigan. It's a little slow. US 23 southbound at Washtenaw. I'm not sure what's happening there. Sometimes there's a little construction happening there. Maybe that's it. And then a little bit north of town, US 23 southbound at Lee Road. You've got a little bit of a slowdown there as well. Other than that, looking pretty good everywhere around town. Grab your sunglasses. Absolutely sunshiny out. Rich Reddy going to chat about library things here in just a few moments. We're also going to hear from Blondie, Brandy Carlisle next on 107.1.
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5: Few people now have asked me about a TikTok trend that they've come across. It's called 75 Hard. The challenge was created by entrepreneur and author Andy Frisella, who calls it a, quote, transformative mental toughness program and an Ironman for your brain. So here's what it entails. Eat a structured diet with no alcohol, drink a gallon of water, read 10 pages of nonfiction, take a progress photo, and complete 2 45-minute workouts, one of them outdoors, every day for 75 days. Quite a challenge. We asked CNN fitness contributor Dana Santis about this, who reminded us that sustainable fitness isn't about punishment or proving discipline through extremes. It's about building habits that integrate into your lifestyle in a way that feels supportive and repeatable. If you ask me, that's going to be the key to long-term success. I'm Dr. Sanjay Gupta, helping you live a better life.
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7: From the Cook & White Heating and Cooling newsroom, I'm Renee Vitale. President Trump says a permanent granite helipad is being built on the White House South Lawn to accommodate the next generation of Marine One helicopters. Trump says the new helicopters are more powerful and their exhaust has been tearing up the grass during landings. He says the project will cost between $5 and $6 million and will be privately funded by Sikorsky, the manufacturer of the presidential helicopters. Construction's already underway, and Trump says that the new landing pad will also serve as a space for outdoor events and press appearances. A heartbreaking tragedy out of Sumter Township serves as a devastating reminder of the critical dangers of carbon monoxide during summer power outages. Sumter Township police say two children, ages 8 and 12, were found dead Saturday morning inside a garage where a portable gas-powered generator was running to provide electricity following Friday's severe storms. Emergency officials are urging everyone still without power to never operate a generator inside a home, garage, or any enclosed space, and to ensure that you have working carbon monoxide detectors installed. And cyclosporiasis cases are continuing to rise across southeast Michigan as officials are trying to pinpoint the source of the outbreak. Some 600 cases have been reported in the past 10 days. Health officials say they normally only see about 50 a year. Cyclosporiasis is an intestinal illness caused by parasites often found in unwashed foods such as fresh produce. That's the latest from the Cook & White newsroom. 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
8: 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The Tigers, who had a day off yesterday and are 3-1 start July, are home for a 6-game homestand with games against the Athletics tonight, tomorrow night, and Thursday night, all starting at 6:40, followed by a 3-game series with the Philadelphia Phillies before we reach the MLB All-Star break. Tonight's pitching matchup features Detroit's Tarik Skubal versus the Athletics' JT Ginn. 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The All-Star festivities and game will take place in Philadelphia, with the All-Star game being played next Tuesday, July 14th. Catcher Dylan Dingler, infielder Kevin McGonigal, and outfielder Riley Green will represent Detroit at the Midsummer Classic. The Pistons yesterday officially announced that the team has acquired guard Isaiah Joe from the Oklahoma City Thunder in exchange for two future second-round draft picks. The Pistons also announced yesterday that the team has signed rookie guard Ibuka Okori and signed rookie center Ugonna Onyenso to a two-way contract. 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
10: We're looking at a warm, bright stretch of weather with a partly sunny 85 degrees today, a sunny 86 degrees tomorrow, maybe some scattered thunderstorms on Thursday, maybe some overnight rain as well into Friday. Thursday's high about 85, mostly cloudy and 81 on Friday. Right now, 71 degrees, 3 minutes before 9 o'clock. Rich Reddy from the Ann Arbor District Library making his way in right now. We're also about to hear from Jack Johnson. This is Brandi Carlisle, her latest Life on the Run. It's Ann Arbor's 107.1.

0: Ann Arbor's 107.1, The Cure for your Tuesday morning. Jack Johnson before that. 11 minutes after 9 o'clock Tuesday, July 7th. Good morning, I'm Scott Vertical. If it's a Tuesday morning, that means we chat with Rich Reddy from the Ann Arbor District Library. Good morning, Rich.
1: Got it on the calendar. Looking at this one, yeah. Only took 1 week off. Probably only taking 1 week off on my end.
0: Yeah.
1: Going to be here every Tuesday.
0: Yeah.
1: Labor Day. It falls on a Monday. Don't worry about that.
0: That's why we do it on Tuesday.
1: Thanksgiving. It's a Thursday. Don't worry about that.
0: Yes.
1: Don't
0: Tuesday's our day, man.
1: Tuesday's our day.
0: Yeah, it's the day you happen to be in the building. So you come.
1: I just wake up. Wake up in one of those offices out front. Rub the sleep out of my eyes.
0: Oh, is that who's been hanging out in that office? Is that you? We've been wondering. We're like, who keeps leaving cookie crumbs all over the place?
1: It's all those poutine containers.
0: Oh, now I want some poutine for breakfast.
1: Yeah.
0: Is that a thing? Like, you breakfast are from poutine? Canada, but is breakfast poutine a thing?
1: Breakfast poutine is not a thing.
0: Not a thing. Well, I bet it's similar to, like, if you did want to have just regular French fries for breakfast,
1: sure.
0: You could, but...
1: And like, everything's like, we have French fried potatoes for breakfast. We have hash for potatoes.
0: Yeah.
1: Like, it just looks different.
0: Right.
1: Somehow that makes it okay. But when I come up on McDonald's in the morning and I'm asking for, hey, can I get a fry? And then do you have cheese curds and maybe some gravy? And they all start yelling at me.
0: Yelling at you.
1: Speaker.
0: Oh, my goodness.
1: Well, it's garbled. It's like, burr, burr, burr. I don't know. I don't always know what they're saying.
0: But, yeah, talking about potatoes, there's always potatoes on the way. So that's when.
1: There's always potatoes on the way.
0: For real. Okay, no, follow me on this.
1: Okay.
0: Because my wife and I, you know, we like to watch what we eat a little bit. We don't like to pig out all the time, but once in a while we treat ourselves, right? And so, like, we'll go to have a meal and it's like, should I get fries with this? Should I get a side of potatoes? I'm like, you know what? You can skip the potatoes now because there will be potatoes later. There's always potatoes at the next meal.
1: Yeah.
0: But if you don't have them at this meal, you will have the ability to choose potatoes at the next meal.
1: I think potatoes are a three meal. Three meal. And some people with dessert, they dip it in the Frosty. So I'm going to say you got a three meal plus dessert. Yeah. Checks all those boxes.
0: Thank you, potatoes, for all the things you do for us. Thank you, potatoes.
1: This is good radio. I just saluted. I just saluted potatoes.
0: Oh, that's good radio. Anyway, so last week you mentioned something, and you actually went to experience this, and you said you had so much fun that you wanted to make sure that everybody does this before it's over.
1: I got to make sure people know about Classic Arcade Week.
0: It sounds like a lot of fun.
1: It is. So we have 20 vintage cabinets
0: out
1: at the ALF, which is our Archives, Acquisitions, and Logistics Facility, 265 Parkland Plaza out on Jackson Road near Zeeb.
0: Okay.
1: We've got... So, for those of you who are in of a certain age that you went to arcades as a kid, put quarters in, played, it's going to bring back some memories. We got Asteroids, Berserk, Burger Time, Dig Dug, Moon Patrol, Joust, The Simpsons, Q-Bert, NBA Jam, Frogger, and more.
0: Yeah.
1: All these games.
0: I love so many of these games that you just said.
1: So fun.
0: Yes.
1: And so I went out there on Sunday, and we're going to have them out there through Thursday.
0: Yeah.
1: Playing. And bringing back memories. And some of the games I was, like, decent at.
0: Right.
1: I got third place on the Joust high scores.
0: Oh, Joust. So fun.
1: But, and Moon Patrol, I was pretty good.
0: Yeah, yeah.
1: I was not so good at Frogger.
0: Really?
1: It was real precise.
0: Yeah.
1: You got to be real, real precise.
0: The frog, you know, a frog against the car doesn't, the frog is not going to win.
1: No, car won every time. I thought maybe technology is different. Crumple zones, maybe I'll be okay.
0: Right.
1: Nope. These are Buicks. They're all just Buicks.
0: Old fashioned D-cars.
1: And so, but Classic Arcade Week, I think everybody should check it out at the ALF. So it goes through this Thursday.
0: Only a couple days left.
1: You can check it out at aadl.org/Classic Arcade Week.
0: Yeah.
1: It starts today and tomorrow at noon, and then earlier on Thursday. Goes till 7:45 p.m.
0: Wow.
1: And there's a tournament on Thursday that you can be part of if you really want to get kooky with it. Mm-hmm. You can qualify and compete for, it's mostly just fame.
0: Yeah.
1: Yeah, just local fame.
0: I'll take local fame. That's kind of what I'm shooting for. And we talked a little bit off the air about how there's a process to playing these games. Like nowadays, kids play video games one kind of way. But back in the day, you had to put a quarter in. You had to choose one credit or two credits. Like there, and it's similar to when we talk about like playing a record, how it's different. Like there's a process that you have to follow that means something a little in a way.
1: It's a machine.
0: It's a machine. Like, right. No, for real. Yeah.
1: And you had to turn, you had to get the machine to accept that you were going to do a thing.
0: Right.
1: Which side quarter person are you? Left or right?
0: Whichever one. Well, I guess probably left. Okay. But if that doesn't work out.
1: I had too many quarters get jammed on the left sides of machines. I was always a right side quarter guy.
0: Honestly, I never thought about it. I don't know if I've ever considered that.
1: I may be wrong.
0: I may be wrong about left, but...
1: I was a right side quarter guy.
0: Okay.
1: And it was always stuff of legend. The people who had the dummy quarters tied to the string.
0: Tied to the string.
1: And they would do the doot.
0: Yeah. Yeah. I don't know. I never did that. I never saw that done in real life, but you hear about it.
1: Heard tales of those.
0: Yeah.
1: My best, just real quick, my best us ever was at an arcade where the person was fixing a RoboCop game, and he just did a thing where he went blip, blip, blip, blip, blip, blip, and he put like 80 lives, 80 credits on it.
0: Yeah.
1: And then I got to beat RoboCop, which is a really hard game.
0: Wow.
1: I got to beat the RoboCop arcade game because this guy had fixed it and he...
0: Yeah. There's some great memories involved with these things. Go to aadl.org/classicarcadeweek and find out more.
1: Yeah.
0: Speaking of nerdy stuff... What's Nerd Night all about this time around?
1: So every once in a while, the Nerd Night crew, they get in a pinch and then they break the glass.
0: Yeah.
1: And I come out of that office up front.
0: Brush the cookies off. Yeah. And the cookies and the poutine.
1: Wipe a little bit of gravy off my face. But they bring me in to be part of Nerd Night. And that's going to be this Thursday.
0: Oh, cool.
1: 7:00 at Live.
0: Okay.
1: The first two... first two rows are going to be Splash Zone. Fair warning.
0: Okay.
1: Fair warning.
0: Rear raincoat.
1: But we're going to have an awesome lineup. Landon Myers is going to be talking about the unimaginable election shenanigans, voting in early America.
0: Okay.
1: All the wacky stuff early when America was figuring it all out.
0: Okay.
1: Nothing like that now. Kayla Peck will talk about DNA sequencing in a presentation called Yes, We Sequenced That.
0: Cool.
1: Stories of people, pathogens, and poo.
0: Okay.
1: And then yours truly is going to tell the tale of Foxy True Sport, U of M's turn of the century professor of lovemaking.
0: Okay.
1: Just in time for Valentine's Day.
0: It is not Valentine's. It's so far away from Valentine's Day.
1: What? Sweetest steak.
0: A lot of people don't realize you have a whole book out there.
1: I did do a book.
0: One of the first things, when I first came to Ann Arbor, I went to Literati Bookstore and I'm like, oh, here's a book about Ann Arbor. And I bought it and it turns out it's by Rich Reddy. Had no clue that I was going to have this relationship with you after I purchased the book. So you've got a lot, you already have all these stories about Ann Arbor in your head or in this book. So it's going to be a nice thing. I think it's going to be a nice night.
1: Yeah, I think this one is not in the book. One of the later. Yeah, this is a later one.
0: Nice.
1: And so,
0: very cool.
1: People are in for a treat.
0: So, if you enjoy our little conversations every Tuesday morning, see Rich at Nerd Night. When and where is that again?
1: That'll be this Thursday, 7:00 at Live. Doors open at 6:30. And it's always a fun time.
0: All right, very cool. We're starting to run a little short on time, Rich, but I enjoy this conversation all the time. You don't have any summer game codes before. You don't.
1: Nope, not today.
0: Wait.
1: Just joshing.
0: Oh, you're kidding.
1: Thanks for hanging out, summer game players, making it through all of our bits.
0: Potatoes.
1: Okay, I'll make it quick. This week's summer game code is hot in here.
0: But it's not today.
1: This is an ode to the weekend. And my presentation on U of M's turn of the century professor of lovemaking. Hot in here.
0: Oh, I see. Okay, so it's hot. Okay, so Nerd Night's going to be hot. The summer game code is hot. So hot in here. HOTINHERE.
1: Yes.
0: All right, very good. Rich Rennie from the Ann Arbor District Library. We're going to go play the summer game. Where do we start?
1: We go to play.aadl.org for the summer game. And holy cow, it's going... Holy cow, it's going big. I forgot. The shop opens this Friday.
0: Oh.
1: The summer game shop opens this Friday, where you can get access to all the cool things.
0: I'm excited.
1: There are some really cool prizes this year. Cool, so we'll talk more about that next week.
0: Okay, sounds good. Rich Reddy from the Ann Arbor District Library, thanks again for hanging out with us today. Have a great rest of your week.
1: Bye.
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0: Ann Arbor's 107.1 Bleachers, their latest We Should Talk. Before that, Blondie, 27 minutes after 9 o'clock.
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0: Things are looking good on the roads. I don't really see any issues in the immediate Ann Arbor area. Of course, heading out to the M14-275-96 interchange, you will find some slowdowns there. If you're heading into town, 96 eastbound at 275, there is an accident there. Is that right? Yes, that is correct. And then we also have an issue, US 23 southbound at 96. It's a little slow there as well. Other than that, generally speaking, you're going to get where you're going on time. Coming up, we're going to hear from the Killers' Role Model next on 107.1.
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9: A better life with Dr. Sanjay Gupta.
10: There are lots of things you can measure to get an idea of how healthy you are at any given moment. Temperature, heart rate, blood pressure, just to name a few. But how about how healthy you will be and how long you're likely to live? According to a new study out of the University at Buffalo, two simple strength tests are pretty accurate at predicting longevity in older women. One is hand grip strength, and the other is how quickly people can stand up from a seated position without using their arms. By the way, I remember interviewing former President Jimmy Carter when he was quite old and being really impressed how he just popped out of the chair without using his arms. Not a lot of older people can actually do that. But I think the message here is that maintaining strength as you age is going to help you perform everyday activities, but also help you avoid injury and stay independent. I'm Dr. Sanjay Gupta, helping you live a better life.
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Ann Arbor's 107.1, that's Role Model. Sally, when the wine runs out, 21 minutes before 10 o'clock, as we get ready for Theo Katzman and the Rebel Eves at Bank of Ann Arbor's Sonic Lunch this Thursday. It's a Made in Michigan show. Rebel Eves are so, so good. I've seen them a couple of times now at Sonic Lunch, and they are going to just blow you away if you've never seen Rebel Eves before. And then Theo Katzman takes the stage just a little bit after noon. And, you know, we're moving this week's Sonic Lunch to the Michigan Theater. Right? Because the stage we need for Theo is too big for the current construction issues happening in downtown Ann Arbor. So, much like we did for Grace Potter a few weeks ago, Theo Katzman gets to hang out at the Michigan Theater with you for free. So the doors are going to open around 11 o'clock. If you want a good seat for Theo Katzman, be there before the doors open at 11 o'clock. We're not, there's no tickets, right? So you can't like get a hold of us and be like, hey, how do I get a front row seat? There's you're kind of on your own. Okay. So I'm sorry. If you can't get there at 11 o'clock when the doors open, I'm sorry. But you know what? I mean, the Michigan Theater is such an intimate venue anyway. Every seat's a good seat. I sat all the way in the back row for Grace Potter just to see what it was like at the Michigan Theater a couple weeks ago. It was great, all the way in the back row. So it doesn't matter where you sit in the Michigan Theater. It's going to be an amazing show, and we would love to see you. It is free. There are no tickets. Doors open at 11. Rebel Eves take the stage around 11:30. Theo Katzman takes the stage just after noon, and it's Bank of Ann Arbor's Sonic Lunch. Get the whole lineup at Ann Arbor's 107one.com. Here's the Killers.

0: Ann Arbor's 107.1, Mumford & Sons. That's Here, a new version of the song from Chris Stapleton and Mumford & Sons that you can find on the Prizefighter album. But that song, that version with Sierra Farrell, is a part of the Apple Music Sessions. Kind of a fun thing to do. Put out a song with a duet with somebody and then release a bunch of other versions with other people. All right, Mumford & Sons. That's kind of clever. All right. Killers before that was Somebody Told Me. 13 minutes before 10 o'clock. I'm going to get going. Kelly Brown is in next. She's got 107 minutes of nonstop music lined up for you. Great stuff, too. The latest from Miles Smith is coming up. Bob Marley is going to chill you out just a touch as well. The latest from Devin Gafilian is called IRL, and that's what you're going to hear next to kick off that 107 minutes of nonstop music sponsored by Bank of Ann Arbor. Get some sunshine today. I hope that you have the opportunity to do something good for somebody else today and that you have something good happen for you. It's going to be a good day. You and I will chat again tomorrow.
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13: For years, we've been talking about both the positive and negative effects of being on social media. And I would say, by and large, for older adults, social media is net positive. Not all positive, but net positive. Helps them keep in touch with friends and stay social. But for younger people, social media use, especially heavy use, tends to be net negative. In fact, according to this year's World Happiness Report, youth who use social media more than 5 hours a day reported a lower level of well-being. And researchers who study this sort of thing found that many teens wish these platforms didn't even exist, and yet they can't seem to stop using them. Experts we talked to largely suggested two things. Ideally, along with your friend group, take some time offline. Also, try to recurate your algorithm so it shows you posts that'll make you feel good. I'm Dr. Sanjay Gupta, helping you live a better life.
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2: U2 is releasing a new song today called Street of Dreams. There's nothing surprising about the title of the song, as there was plenty of press coverage about the video shoot with the band performing the song on top of a graffitied school bus in Mexico City, dodging thunderstorms. Street of Dreams is from their upcoming album, which will be their first since 2017. We'll have the 107.1 first spin this afternoon, just before 5 o'clock. And Ray and Dave Davies, the brothers who formed the Kinks, have teamed up for a new art exhibit that will be on display in London from July 24th through September 6th. Nice to see the brothers collaborating on something. They've had a rather colorful relationship for years. At one point, Ray wound up stomping on Dave's birthday cake. Now that's sibling rivalry. Speaking of art, the art fair is next week, and we'll be there broadcasting live from 1 till 7, Thursday, Friday, and Saturday, right across the street from Hill Auditorium. Stop by and say hi, and enter to win tickets from Ann Arbor's 107.1.
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Bob Marley, Three Little Birds on Ann Arbor's 107.1. How are you today? You doing well? Got that Monday out of the way after the holiday. Buffalo traffic jam before that. Music on the way from the Black Keys, Miles Smith, Dido, and Wilco coming up. And of course, Trinity of Women brought to you by Trinity Health. Today, Cindy Lauper, Metric, and Slow Pulp, all on the way for this Trinity of Women brought to you by Trinity Health. Music on the way from ex-ambassadors and the Black Keys right now, taking you through 107 minutes of tunes brought to you by Bank of Ann Arbor with Alice Merton on Ann Arbor's 107.1. Good morning, I'm Kelly Brown.

John Mellencamp has been posting social media content of himself working out to get in shape for the Dancing Words Tour. 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

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David Bowie, Let's Dance on Ann Arbor's 107.1. 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

Wilco, heavy metal drummer on Ann Arbor's 107.1. Sister Hazel coming up right now. Courtney Barnett, Sight Unseen on 107.1.

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Sister Hazel, all for you on Ann Arbor's 107.1. The police on the way. Right now, the latest from the revivalists. 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
1: I had no choice but to hear you. You stated your case, time and

Alanis Morissette before that, and Sam Fender with People Watching. Taking you through 107 minutes of tunes brought to you by Bank of Ann Arbor. The Avett Brothers on the way right now. Michigander, his latest album is called Over Before You Know It. It'll be out July 31st. He's got some shows coming up. The one I want to tell you about is St. Andrew's Hall, and that'll be November 13th. But the other one I want to tell you about is August 6th. Michigander and Metal Bubble Trio will play the Sonic Lunch Summer Concert Series brought to you by Bank of Ann Arbor and 107.1. That show will be incredible. The Sonic Lunch Summer Concert Series is right at Liberty Plaza. It starts at 11:30. For this one, you should get there early at Liberty Plaza because it's going to be crowded for Michigander. So make sure you get there early. Here's Michigander and Freaking Out on Ann Arbor's 107.1.

Two music legends on one night. Coming to Meadowbrook on Friday, July 24th, it's Emmy Lou Harris and Graham Nash, and you could win tickets. Text the word Emmy, E-M-M-Y, to 734-998-1071.

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0: the Lumineers. First we ever met, wrapping up 107 minutes of tunes brought to you by Bank of Ann Arbor. We had Squeeze in there with Tempted, and the latest from Modest Mouse, Picking Dragons' Pockets. Make sure you listen to Mark Copeland this afternoon. He is going to have a boatload of tickets to give away. And he could have Sarah McLachlan. He could have Jack White. He could have the Black Crowes. Or he could have John Mellencamp. You just don't know. You just don't know. But listen, when he opens up the 107.1 ticket window, and you'll see what he's given away. We'll be right back with Axe and the Hatchet Men next on 107.1.
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13: A better life with Dr. Sanjay Gupta.
14: A colleague of mine went to a meeting of the primetime seniors the other week. There are programs like this all over the country for people in their 60s, 70s, 80s, and beyond to stay active. It's not just something to keep older folks busy. It helps to keep their bodies in shape and their brains sharp. Showing up with a good attitude is a must, and research shows that having the right mindset actually does lead to better physical aging. So if you need some suggestions to boost your positivity, experts we talked to recommended focusing on goals, which can boost your confidence. Practice gratitude, they said. One of the seniors my colleague met told her that just waking up in the morning is, quote, better than the alternative. That's true. Focus on the things you can control. Diet and exercise, and very importantly, surround yourself with positive people, because that can be contagious. I'm Dr. Sanjay Gupta, helping you live a better life.
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Brandi Carlile stops by Meadowbrook on October 21st with I'm With Her. That'll be a great show out there at Meadowbrook. It's always great to go to Meadowbrook. Here's Goose and Good to Be from the album Big Modern on Ann Arbor's 107.1.

0: Good to Be by Goose on Ann Arbor's 107.1. That's from their album Big Modern. 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Dart for Art will be held July 14th from 5 until 9 p.m. The exciting downtown Ann Arbor course is from South State to Division. The Dart Party and the Paint the Town Block Party runs from 5 until 9 p.m. on July 14th. From Liberty to Maine. 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It's coming up quick. 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
3: A better life with Dr. Sanjay Gupta.
4: Osteoporosis affects millions of people in the United States and around the world. It's a disease that basically causes someone's bones to become weak, brittle, and porous, which can increase their risk of fractures. Now, the good news here is there are things you can do other than, or in addition to, taking medications to prevent fractures before it's too late. One is to up your intake of calcium and vitamin D. You also want to eat more protein. One functional medicine dietitian told us that that helps build muscle, and if you're building muscle strength, then you are also building bone strength. You want to be mindful of your workouts. The best ways to build bone density, one therapist told us, are going to be resistance exercises like lifting weights, and also exercises that make your bones take a bit of an impact, such as jumping or even running, just loading the bones a little bit more. I'm Dr. Sanjay Gupta, helping you live a better life.
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1: Well, hello. 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Three special women that we highlight because we love women artists. They're very special. Metric on the way and Slow Pulp from Chicago. Let's kick things off with Cyndi Lauper. From the album She's So Unusual, here's Time After Time on 107.1, Trinity of Women, brought to you by Trinity Health.

0: So Cool, Slow Pulp, and Better Man on Ann Arbor's 107.1. Melody is the name of their new album. It'll be out September 18th. I thought they'd been pretty inactive for quite a while, but it looks like they're kicking back up again with that new album, Melody. September 18th is the release date, and they're going to play the Blossoms and Bones Festival in Albuquerque, New Mexico on October 16th of this year. Wrapping up Trinity of Women, brought to you by Trinity Health. Slow Pulp, Better Man. We heard Metric before that, Victim of Luck. They're going to play the Fox Theater on July 25th. And Cyndi Lauper with Time After Time. 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
2: Few people now have asked me about a TikTok trend that they've come across. It's called 75 Hard. The challenge was created by entrepreneur and author Andy Frisella, who calls it a, quote, transformative mental toughness program and an Ironman for your brain. So here's what it entails. Eat a structured diet with no alcohol, drink a gallon of water, read 10 pages of nonfiction, take a progress photo, and complete two 45-minute workouts, one of them outdoors, every day for 75 days. Quite a challenge. We asked CNN fitness contributor Dana Santis about this, who reminded us that sustainable fitness isn't about punishment or proving discipline through extremes. It's about building habits that integrate into your lifestyle in a way that feels supportive and repeatable. If you ask me, that's going to be the key to long-term success. I'm Dr. Sanjay Gupta, helping you live a better life.
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1: 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Yesterday, we had Depeche Mode covering a song about an American highway. 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

Jack White's played all over Metro Detroit, but never at Pine Knob. Not until Saturday, July 25th. Be there. 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
15: Osteoporosis affects millions of people in the United States and around the world. It's a disease that basically causes someone's bones to become weak, brittle, and porous, which can increase their risk of fractures. Now, the good news here is there are things you can do other than, or in addition to, taking medications to prevent fractures before it's too late. One is to up your intake of calcium and vitamin D. You also want to eat more protein. One functional medicine dietitian told us that that helps build muscle, and if you're building muscle strength, then you are also building bone strength. You want to be mindful of your workouts. The best ways to build bone density, one therapist told us, are going to be resistance exercises like lifting weights, and also exercises that make your bones take a bit of an impact, such as jumping or even running, just loading the bones a little bit more. I'm Dr. Sanjay Gupta, helping you live a better life.

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The latest from Grace Potter right now, Trespasser is the name of the album. It will be out August 21st. Love Me Not is the name of the track on 107.1. When I'm

0: I especially love that tune and the album, too. Tom Petty and the Heartbreakers, Wildflowers on Ann Arbor's 107.1. 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

0: Better Life with Dr. Sanjay Gupta.
1: For decades, the prevailing wisdom for someone who's had a heart attack has been to put them on beta blockers for the rest of their life. But new research suggests that might not be necessary, and that the benefits of these medications probably taper off after a year or two. On the whole, and for the average person, beta blockers are very safe and very effective. But, as with any medication, they can come with a cost. A financial one, and also potential side effects. We're talking about things like fatigue, dizziness, dry mouth, dry eyes. I want to be clear when I say that you absolutely should talk to your doctor before starting or stopping any medication. Point is, if you're years out from a heart attack and you're in otherwise good health, you might want to ask your doctor about discontinuing beta blockers. You want to, of course, keep up a healthy lifestyle, diet, exercise, and sleep. I'm Dr. Sanjay Gupta, helping you live a better life.
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16: U2 is releasing a new song today called Street of Dreams. There's nothing surprising about the title of the song, as there was plenty of press coverage about the video shoot with the band performing the song on top of a graffitied school bus in Mexico City, dodging thunderstorms. Street of Dreams is from their upcoming album, which will be their first since 2017. We'll have the 107.1 First Spin this afternoon, just before 5 o'clock. And Ray and Dave Davies, the brothers who formed the Kinks, have teamed up for a new art exhibit that will be on display in London from July 24th through September 6th. Nice to see the brothers collaborating on something. They've had a rather colorful relationship for years. At one point, Ray wound up stomping on Dave's birthday cake. Now that's sibling rivalry. Speaking of art, the art fair is next week, and we'll be there broadcasting live from 1 till 7, Thursday, Friday, and Saturday, right across the street from Hill Auditorium. Stop by and say hi, and enter to win tickets from Ann Arbor's 107.1.
17: 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I tend

Death Cab for Cutie from the album I Built You a Tower. That's Riptides on Ann Arbor's 107.1. Here's the Chili Peppers.

Two music legends on one night. Coming to Meadowbrook on Friday, July 24th, it's Emmy Lou Harris and Graham Nash, and you could win tickets. Text the word Emmy, E-M-M-Y, to 734-998-1071.

Sam Fender with Olivia Dean, Rain Me In on Ann Arbor's 107.1 that you can find on the album People Watching. Here's Depeche Mode.

That's Cannons and Fire for You on Ann Arbor's 107.1 and Mount Joy with Coyote. Before that, music on the way from Vance Joy and Echo and the Bunnymen. Right now, Jesse Wells, Won't You Come Out Tonight? It's the latest from Jesse on Ann Arbor's 107.1.

He's a made in Michigan artist, but he's got an international fan base these days. But Theo Katzman's coming back home for Bank of Ann Arbor's Sonic Lunch this Thursday with the Rebel Leaves opening up at 11:30 at Michigan Theater. We'll see you there, Bank of Ann Arbor and 107.1.

0: Echo and the Bunny Men on Ann Arbor's 107.1. Ian McCulloch there. Lips Like Sugar on Ann Arbor's 107.1. And Vance Joy with Saturday Sun. Hey, Dart for Art is just not that far away. 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Dart for Art will be held July 14th from 5 until 9 p.m. The exciting downtown Ann Arbor course is from South State to Division. The Dart Party and the Paint the Town Block Party runs from 5 until 9 on July 14th from Liberty to Maine. Come on out and join the fun. Let's make this one-mile race a day to remember, like we always do. It'll be fun. Fun, fun, fun. Devin Gilfillian is coming to town twice. We'll talk about that in just a few. And Maggie Rogers next on 107.1.
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May 3rd. So he's going to be all over the place. So here's Devin Gilfillian in his latest IRL on Ann Arbor's 107.1.

The Black Crows want to share some Southern hospitality at Pine Knob on Saturday, July 18th with Whiskey Myers. You're welcome to drop on in. 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

0: Jimmy Eat World on Ann Arbor's 107.1. I'm Kelly Brown, turning things over to Mark Copeland. He has Copey's cover of the day. Any hints?
1: It's a Made in Michigan artist. At least he's part of it. And his real name is Jim, or James.
0: James.
1: And his middle name is Newell. That's all I'm giving you.
0: All right. Well,
1: that's it. But it's a great cover.
0: I'm not going to guess because I might get it.
1: Yeah, and then you spoil the surprise for everybody. And a week from today is Dart for Art. If you want to know more about it, you can sign up or you can register at dartforart.org. But I'll be out there a week from today, at least the second half of my shift.
0: I was just talking about that. How exciting.
1: Yeah, I mean, it's coming up, and I hope it's not 98 degrees next Tuesday.
0: Oh, boy.
1: I don't think it's going to be, though.
0: Oh, and the art fair, too. We're going to be busy in July.
1: Yeah, next week. Like last week, if you remember, we could not have had better weather for the art fair. It was perfect weather. Right up until the last couple hours.
0: Are you serious?
1: Last couple hours, there was a storm threat, so they shut it down like 2 hours early.
0: That's right.
1: Other than that, it was perfect weather. It wasn't hot. It wasn't humid. I'm hoping for that again this year.
0: Oh, God. Have a good show.
1: All right. Thanks.
0: Music on the way from Beba Doobie. That's next. And so is Mark on Ann Arbor's 107.1.
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4: A better life with Dr. Sanjay Gupta.
5: They say consistency is key, but sometimes you just gotta switch it up. A new study out of Harvard School of Public Health found that varying your exercise routine could add years to your life. What exercise someone did didn't matter much. What did matter was that all the exercises together worked all the muscle groups in their body. Now, an added benefit to changing things up is it can help you push through the plateau effect. That's when your body gets so efficient at doing something that you actually stop getting better at it. And we know from previous research that specializing in any one sport at a young age can make someone actually more prone to injury. And as experts we talk to point out, even elite athletes switch up things with their workouts, making sure to target strength, cardio, flexibility, balance, and doing that every single week. I'm Dr. Sanjay Gupta, helping you live a better life.
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2: It's the heavy on 7-7 at the Blind Pig tonight. 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This is at the AALF at 265 Parkland Plaza. 10 till 3, tournament qualifications. 3 till 6, open play. And then the finals from 6 till 7:45 p.m. We're talking games like Asteroids, Centipede, Frogger, Space Invaders, the classics. Cuban Salsa, Rueda de Casino y Social, is at the Ann Arbor Farmers Market from 7 till 10. Babies and Brews is at Bloom Meadworks from 4 till 6. Davy Knowles is at the Arc tonight. And catch all the soccer action of the big tournament. You know the one. We can't say its name because the lawyers might be listening. But yes, that tournament. The games are on at Connor O'Neill's Irish Pub. For more to see and do, please visit annarbor.org/events. That's Out and About for Tuesday, July 7th. I'm Mark Copeland for Ann Arbor's 107.1.

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Noah Kahn's latest, It's Doors, on Ann Arbor's 107.1. Tori Amos is going to be at the Fox Theater in Detroit on Friday, August 7th. It's Cornflake Girl.

0: Talking Heads and Wild Wild Life on Ann Arbor's 107.1 from the David Byrne-directed movie True Stories. A couple of decent-sized names in that movie, John Goodman, Swoozy Kurtz, and even Pop Staples had a small part in that film. Coming up, we've got music from Role Model, their latest, also Muse, and we'll talk about concert tickets, too.
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14: For more than a decade, the Environmental Working Group has put out a list of the so-called Dirty Dozen. These are the non-organic produce contaminated with the highest levels of pesticides. Well, this year, spinach topped the list, followed by kale, collard, mustard greens, strawberries, grapes, nectarines, peaches, cherries, apples, blackberries, pears, potatoes, and blueberries. Now, all these fruits and vegetables are part of a healthy diet, so no one is saying you shouldn't eat them. Point is, though, you could consider buying these items organic if and when you can, and then taking extra care when you wash them. The FDA recommends rinsing all fruits and vegetables, even the ones that are organic, under running water that is slightly warmer than room temperature. Don't use soap, bleach, or any fancy produce washes. I'm Dr. Sanjay Gupta, helping you live a better life.

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0: It's the latest from Role Model. It's called High Hopes 3000 on Ann Arbor's 107.1. Chuck Timely and the Hourglass is the new album coming out August 7th. I do have tickets to give away this afternoon with the 107.1 ticket window. Sarah McLachlan next Wednesday at Freedom Hill, the Michigan Lottery Amphitheater. Also, the Black Crows next Saturday at Pine Knob. So listen for chances to win. We've got music from the head and the heart. Well, they come together as a set, actually. Also, Lucy Dacus with her latest.
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11: 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Ask them how the posts in their feed make them feel. These apps are built to be addictive, so kids, all of us in fact, will keep coming back for more, even when we are made to feel worse. It's bizarre. You might need to help your son or daughter reset their algorithm by unfollowing certain accounts and following or interacting with more positive ones. They might need suggestions of other healthier things to do, or to see you leading the way by example and putting your own phone away. In the run-up to bedtime, everyone's phone should go away, no questions asked. And if you need some help, sort of, I guess, resetting expectations, try engaging parents of your kids' friends for a more coordinated effort. I'm Dr. Sanjay Gupta, helping you live a better life.
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The Head and the Heart, Lost in My Mind with Ann Arbor's 107.1. We're going to have a 107.1 first spin of the new song from U2, Street of Dreams, just before 5 o'clock this afternoon. Right now it's Coldplay, it's Clocks on 107.1.

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Lucy Dacus and Planting Tomatoes with Ann Arbor's 107.1. She's got a show in Grand Rapids next Monday night at Frederick Meyer Garden. On the way, we've got Kopi's cover of the day just after 4 o'clock. Yesterday, we had Depeche Mode covering a song about an American highway, Route 66. This time around, we've got an American covering Depeche Mode, and it's a Made in Michigan artist. We'll find out who it is just after 4 o'clock. It's Cage the Elephant with 107.1.

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1: Yesterday, we had Depeche Mode covering that great song about the American Highway Route 66. Turnabout's Fair Play. We've got Depeche Mode covered this time around from Trevor Horn and Made in Michigan artist Iggy Pop, a very bluesy and solid rendition of Personal Jesus on Ann Arbor's 107.1.
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1: 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So this week, we welcome the Rebel Eves opening for Theo Katzman. 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
2: Haven't even known you a day.

Mumford & Sons with Sierra Farrell on that version of Here on Ann Arbor's 107.1. I'll take mint chocolate chip. It's Black Pumas and ice cream.

0: In Excess and Don't Change on Ann Arbor's 107.1. One thing that never changes is how I'm always surprised at Art Fair being here. And we work with calendars all the time. We're always planning for which Sonic Lunch show is coming up next and which concert tickets we're going to give away. Calendars are a big part of our job. For some reason, though, I'm always surprised that Art Fair is upon us, and it is upon us next week. Starting next Thursday, we will be there in the afternoon broadcasting live. We are right across the street from Hill Auditorium, but we do roam around and go to all three art fairs, talking about the different types of art. Some of them are quite surprising. Also talking to some of the artists if they have the time to talk to us. Over 1,000 artists, they come from all over the country and sometimes from all over the world. And it's cool to just kind of congregate and meet with people and be part of this great event. The biggest event of the summer in Ann Arbor, the Art Fair. We will see you out there starting next Thursday.
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0: We have a crash on southbound 275 between Michigan and E-Course, blocking the three left lanes. I actually see it on the traffic cam. It's traffic only getting by on the right shoulder, so that is a big backup right now. It's going to be all the way to I-96 before you know it. I'm starting to see the typical slowdown eastbound 94 between US 23 and Ann Arbor Saline Road. I've got Sarah McLachlan tickets to give away in just a few minutes and music from Wet Leg and the Police with 107.1.
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5: A Better Life with Dr. Sanjay Gupta.
6: There are lots of things you can measure to get an idea of how healthy you are at any given moment. Temperature, heart rate, blood pressure, just to name a few. But how about how healthy you will be and how long you're likely to live? According to a new study out of the University of Buffalo, two simple strength tests are pretty accurate at predicting longevity in older women. One is hand grip strength, and the other is how quickly people can stand up from a seated position without using their arms. By the way, I remember interviewing former President Jimmy Carter when he was quite old and being really impressed how he just popped out of the chair without using his arms. Not a lot of older people can actually do that. But I think the message here is that maintaining strength as you age is going to help you perform everyday activities, but also help you avoid injury and stay independent. I'm Dr. Sanjay Gupta, helping you live a better life.
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1: I've got tickets for Sarah McLachlan with special guest Allison Russell next Wednesday, the Michigan Lottery Amphitheater at Freedom Hill in Sterling Heights. If you want to see the show, call 734-998-1071. It's Wet Leg.

0: A Sonic Lunch snack from Michigander that's freaking out on Ann Arbor's 107.1. The full entree will be served on August 6th at Liberty Plaza. We're looking forward to that one. Next Wednesday, Sarah McLachlan with Allison Russell will be at the Michigan Lottery Amphitheater in Sterling Heights, also known as Freedom Hill, and Kathy from Whitmore Lake will be making the mini road trip to go see that show because she just won tickets.
1: 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Traffic.
0: We've got a crash on southbound 275. It's blocking all three lanes between Michigan Avenue and E-Course, and that is really slowing things down as traffic is slowly getting by on the right shoulder. Again, that is southbound 275, blocking all three lanes between Michigan Avenue and E-Course. Eastbound M14 is slow between Sheldon and 275. Eastbound 94 will slow you down between 23 and State Street, and expect to slow down southbound 23 around Washtenaw. Coming up, we've got a 107.1 first spin, new music from U2.
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17: A better life with Dr. Sanjay Gupta.
18: There are lots of things you can measure to get an idea of how healthy you are at any given moment. Temperature, heart rate, blood pressure, just to name a few. But how about how healthy you will be and how long you're likely to live? According to a new study out of the University at Buffalo, two simple strength tests are pretty accurate at predicting longevity in older women. One is hand grip strength, and the other is how quickly people can stand up from a seated position without using their arms. By the way, I remember interviewing former President Jimmy Carter when he was quite old and being really impressed how he just popped out of the chair without using his arms. Not a lot of older people can actually do that. But I think the message here is that maintaining strength as you age is going to help you perform everyday activities, but also help you avoid injury and stay independent. I'm Dr. Sanjay Gupta, helping you live a better life.

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1: 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There's too much riding on my mind being locked in. Play offense, not defense. If you play hard and you play the game right, nobody really gets on you. 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Just play the game one way. You hit a ball in the gap, run. Boom, coming in hot.
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Lumineers and Gloria with Ann Arbor's 107.1. It's a 107.1 first spin, a new track from U2. It's from their upcoming album. We don't have a date or a title for that. We expect it this year. It would be their first album in 9 years. It's kind of hard to believe, but this is the new one from U2. We saw some information about them shooting the video for this a couple of months ago in Mexico City. It's called Street of Dreams. 107.1 first spin.

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The Cure on Ann Arbor's 107.1 with Love Song. Great track from the album Disintegration. The Black Crowes are going to be at Pine Knob next Saturday for the Southern Hospitality Tour with Whiskey Myers. They just released a new album earlier this year called A Pound of Feathers. They've been rustling a few feathers with some of the things they've said on stage, but that's nothing new for the Black Crowes. I'm going to give you a chance to win tickets with the 107.1 ticket window in about 3 minutes and 12 seconds. It just so happens to be the length of Miles Smith. Hold Me in the Dark with 107.1.

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1: The Black Crowes are doing the Southern Hospitality Tour with Whiskey Myers. That tour is making a stop at Pine Knob next Saturday, the 18th. I happen to have a pair of tickets right now. If you want to win these Black Crowes tickets, give it a shot at 734-998-1071. It's Alabama Shakes.

Jack White's played all over Metro Detroit, but never at Pine Knob. Not until Saturday, July 25th. Be there. 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

0: Jesse Wells and Wheel on Ann Arbor's 107.1. Gabrielle from Belleville called up and won tickets to go see the Black Crowes a week from Saturday at Pine Knob. It's for the Southern Hospitality Tour with Whiskey Myers.
1: 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Traffic.
0: Southbound 275, the earlier crash between Michigan Avenue and Ecorse has been cleared up. Things are back to normal there. You are still going to slow down southbound 275 from 7 Mile to M14, as well as eastbound M14, Gottfredson to 275. Eastbound 94 between 23 and Ann Arbor Saline Road, and southbound 23 between Geddes and I-94. Got music from Sam Fender and the Pixies coming up, and Jack White's making the most of his first ever show at Pine Knob. Find out what he's doing in the music news next.
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14: 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Ask them how the posts in their feed make them feel. These apps are built to be addictive, so kids, all of us in fact, will keep coming back for more, even when we are made to feel worse. It's bizarre. You might need to help your son or daughter reset their algorithm by unfollowing certain accounts and following or interacting with more positive ones. They might need suggestions of other healthier things to do, or to see you leading the way by example and putting your own phone away. In the run-up to bedtime, everyone's phone should go away, no questions asked. And if you need some help, sort of, I guess, resetting expectations, try engaging parents of your kids' friends for a more coordinated effort. I'm Dr. Sanjay Gupta, helping you live a better life.
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1: Jack White is turning his first ever Pine Knob show into a mini music festival. A second stage will be added, called the Third Man Stage, with music starting around 5:20. Not only that, but Jack will have his Third Man Rolling Record Store on hand for those who arrive early. And the early stage will have specially priced concessions, like $6 beers and $2 hot dogs. The show is next Saturday, July 25th, and keep in mind, it's a phone-free show. You'll have to put your cell phones into a special pouch. You'll survive it. You went to plenty of shows before cell phones were around. And Ray and Dave Davies, the brothers who formed the Kinks, have teamed up for a new art exhibit that will be on display in London from July 24th through September 6th. Nice to see the brothers collaborating on something. They've had a rather colorful relationship for years. At one point, Ray wound up stomping on Dave's birthday cake. Now that's sibling rivalry. Speaking of art, the art fair is next week, and we'll be there broadcasting live from 1 till 7, Thursday, Friday, and Saturday, right across the street from Hill Auditorium. Stop by and say hi, and enter to win tickets from Ann Arbor's 107.1.

Well, he's having fun. 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It's music from Sam Fender and Olivia Dean. It's Rain Me In.

0: Pixies and Here Comes Your Man on Ann Arbor's 107.1. We've been talking about Art Fair coming up. That also includes Dart for Art and the Paint the Town Block Party. That's going to happen next Tuesday. It all gets underway around 5 o'clock. Now you've got the race for serious runners, but then you have the casual race for more laid-back participants. I won't call them runners. Some people do stroll the route. You've got the kids dash as well, and then the Paint the Town Block Party right after that, starting at 5 o'clock next Tuesday. If you want to learn more, if you want to donate or take part, you can go to dartforart.org.
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0: Really not too many surprises for this time of day in Ann Arbor. You're going to slow down eastbound 94 between 23 and Ann Arbor-Saline Road, southbound 23 between Geddes and 94, eastbound M14 between Godfredson and 275, and southbound 275, 7 mile to M14. Coming up, music from Death Care for Cutie, great 80s song from Peter Gabriel, and that great new song from Phoebe Bridgers next on 107.1.
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4: By age 35, two-thirds of American men will experience some degree of noticeable hair loss. And by age 50, about 85% of men will have significantly thinning hair. That's according to the American Hair Loss Association. 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No matter the cause, a lot of men, understandably, are frustrated by hair loss because it seems like a loss of control. You can take great care of your scalp by all sorts of expensive lotions and potions, but that might not matter. 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But another solution is just shaving it off. And I've heard more and more how liberating this can be for a lot of guys. That's the ultimate control of their appearance. I'm Dr. Sanjay Gupta, helping you live a better life.
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New music from Phoebe Bridgers on Ann Arbor's 107.1. That's called Lost Boys from the new album Lost Weekend, which is coming out August 14th. Then October 3rd, Saturday night, she's going to be at Little Caesars Arena. That's a sold-out show, but we held on to a few pairs of tickets to give away here on 107.1. We'll probably do that sometime in September when the show gets a little closer. It's Death Cab for Cutie with Here to Forever on 107.1.

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Coming to Meadowbrook on Friday, July 24th, it's Emmy Lou Harris and Graham Nash, and you could win tickets. 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

Peter Gabriel and Big Time with Ann Arbor's 107.1 from the middle of the 80s, 1986, when the video arcades ruled the world. Well, maybe they didn't rule the world, but they were a blast to go to an arcade with the stand-up games. Now, yes, you could play a lot of these games at consoles at home, but there was something about being at the arcade playing these games and seeing if you can get your initials in the top 10 of the best players. Now, they are celebrating this type of vibe with Classic Arcade Week. The Ann Arbor District Library is doing this, and they're doing it at the AALF at 265 Parkland Plaza. It's going on through Thursday. This is the setup from 10 to 3, tournament qualifications. From 3 till 6, open play. So if you're not a serious player, that would be me, 3 to 6. And then you actually have the finals from 6 p.m. to 7:45. They've done this for a couple of days. They're going to do it again tomorrow and Thursday. We're talking the old school games like Frogger. Maybe George Costanza will be there. Pac-Man, of course. Space Invaders. Asteroids. All those great games from the 80s. Sounds like a lot of fun. Of course, you got Pinball Pete's right across the street from Michigan Theater now, which is awesome. This is Music from Goose. It's good to be with 107.1.

your cigarette break. It's like 10,000

Alanis Morissette and Ironic on Ann Arbor's 107.1. Made in Michigan music is brought to you by Chelsea Lumber. Got a band from Grand Rapids here. And if you've listened to Under the Radar Radio over the years, I mean, it's been on the air for 21 years now, you would know that I am a huge fan of Sloan. And this band from Grand Rapids reminds me of Sloan quite a bit. This is Major Murphy, a great song called In the Meantime. It's made in Michigan with 107.1.

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1: It's the heavy on 7-7 at the Blind Pig tonight. It's Classic Arcade Week with the Ann Arbor District Library. This is at the AALF at 265 Parkland Plaza. 10 till 3, tournament qualifications. 3 till 6, open play. And then the finals from 6 till 7:45 p.m. We're talking games like Asteroids, Centipede, Frogger, Space Invaders, the classics. Cuban Salsa, Rueda de Casino y Social, is at the Ann Arbor Farmers Market from 7 till 10. Babies and Brews is at Bloom Meadworks from 4 till 6. Davy Knowles is at the Arc tonight. And catch all the soccer action of the big tournament. You know the one. We can't say its name because the lawyers might be listening. But yes, that tournament. The games are on at Connor O'Neill's Irish Pub. For more to see and do, please visit annarbor.org/events. That's out and about for Tuesday, July 7th. I'm Mark Copeland for Ann Arbor's 107.1.
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12: A Better Life with Dr. Sanjay Gupta.
13: Osteoporosis affects millions of people in the United States and around the world. It's a disease that basically causes someone's bones to become weak, brittle, and porous, which can increase their risk of fractures. Now, the good news here is there are things you can do other than, or in addition to, taking medications to prevent fractures before it's too late. One is to up your intake of calcium and vitamin D. You also want to eat more protein. One functional medicine dietitian told us that that helps build muscle, and if you're building muscle strength, then you are also building bone strength. You want to be mindful of your workouts. The best ways to build bone density, one therapist told us, are going to be resistance exercises like lifting weights, and also exercises that make your bones take a bit of an impact, such as jumping or even running, just loading the bones a little bit more. I'm Dr. Sanjay Gupta, helping you live a better life.

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Franz Ferdinand and Take Me Out with Ann Arbor's 107.1. Now, on Thursday, if you go to Liberty Plaza and you're standing there, you're like, where is everybody? We're going to be doing Bank of Ann Arbor Sonic Lunch at Michigan Theater again, because it's a pretty big one, with Rebel Eve starting things at 11:30. And then Theo Katzman, a Made in Michigan artist from the Ann Arbor area, who has kind of blown up all over the world. He's playing shows everywhere these days, and he's got a homecoming on Thursday at Michigan Theater for Bank of Ann Arbor Sonic Lunch. And I think even if you do go to Liberty Plaza, there's going to be plenty of signs that we've moved it to Michigan Theater, including chalk art if you look down. It's Brandi Carlile, Life on the Run with 107.1.

Some weeks, Bank of Ann Arbor's Sonic Lunch is just too big for Liberty Plaza. So this week, we welcome the Rebel Eves opening for Theo Katzman. This Made in Michigan show is still free, still at 11:30, and still with Ann Arbor's 107.1.

0: Freddie Johnston and Bad Reputation on Ann Arbor's 107.1. Now, last week, we got tested with that weather, with that brutal weather, like 98, 99 degrees. So now 90 seems manageable, and that's what we're going to get tomorrow. Could have some fog in the morning, and it clears up, and it's sunny with a high of 90. Thursday, mostly sunny early, chance of showers later in the day with a high of 88. Friday, pretty good chance of showers throughout the day with a high of 84. It's very July-like weather. It's right on schedule. On the way, we've got music from one of the great John Hughes movies from the 80s and a Bank of Ann Arbor Sonic Lunch headliner next.
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8: A better life with Dr. Sanjay Gupta.
9: For decades, the prevailing wisdom for someone who's had a heart attack has been to put them on beta blockers for the rest of their life. But new research suggests that might not be necessary, and that the benefits of these medications probably taper off after a year or two. On the whole, and for the average person, beta blockers are very safe and very effective. But, as with any medication, they can come with a cost. A financial one, and also potential side effects. We're talking about things like fatigue, dizziness, dry mouth, dry eyes. I want to be clear when I say that you absolutely should talk to your doctor before starting or stopping any medication. Point is, if you're years out from a heart attack and you're in otherwise good health, you might

0: want to ask your doctor about discontinuing beta blockers. You want to, of course, keep up a healthy lifestyle, diet, exercise, and sleep. I'm Dr. Sanjay Gupta, helping you live a better life.
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Bank of Ann Arbor's Sonic Lunch headliner, Axe and the Hatchet Men. That's Cheesecake on Ann Arbor's 107.1. They will be headlining on August 20th. Of course, day after tomorrow, it's going to be Theo Katzman with the Rebel Leaves opening up at Michigan Theater for Sonic Lunch. Now, usually when there's a big song from a movie, the song is named after the movie. This time around, the movie was named after the song because John Hughes loved this song, Psychedelic Furs, Pretty in Pink with 107.1.

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Ann Arbor's 107.1 Midnight Oil and Beds Are Burning. I'm Derek Allen. Happy to have you along on your Tuesday. Pretty perfect day weather-wise. Maybe it could be a couple degrees cooler, but I'm just Goldilocks, I guess. Lana Del Rey up next after Devin Gafilian's latest. It's IRL.

0: Ann Arbor 107.1. It is summer, believe it or not. It's a pretty beautiful day outside. But with summer comes your chance at concert tickets with 107.1 Ticket Window. Next couple of days at Pine Knob are shaping up to be pretty busy, especially for us Ann Arbor 107.1 fans. Muse on Monday, July 13th, and coming up on July 16th, John Mellencamp and his Dancing Worlds tour. Coming up Saturday, the 18th, that's Black Crowes and Whiskey Myers, also at Pine Knob. And July 25th, that's Jack White at Pine Knob as well. But last but not least, but not at Pine Knob, Sarah McLachlan, July 15th at the Michigan Lottery Amphitheater. I know, a lot of information right there, but all you got to do to win some tickets is listen for the 107.1 Ticket Window.
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11: A better life with Dr. Sanjay Gupta.
12: Osteoporosis affects millions of people in the United States and around the world. It's a disease that basically causes someone's bones to become weak, brittle, and porous, which can increase their risk of fractures. Now, the good news here is there are things you can do other than, or in addition to, taking medications to prevent fractures before it's too late. One is to up your intake of calcium and vitamin D. You also want to eat more protein. One functional medicine dietitian told us that that helps build muscle, and if you're building muscle strength, then you are also building bone strength. You want to be mindful of your workouts. The best ways to build bone density, one therapist told us, are going to be resistance exercises like lifting weights, and also exercises that make your bones take a bit of an impact, such as jumping or even running, just loading the bones a little bit more. I'm Dr. Sanjay Gupta, helping you live a better life.
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0: 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Next time on the program, Brandon Flowers from The Killers has gone country on his brand new solo album. 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
6: A Better Life with Dr. Sanjay Gupta.
7: They say consistency is key, but sometimes you just gotta switch it up. A new study out of Harvard School of Public Health found that varying your exercise routine could add years to your life. What exercise someone did didn't matter much. What did matter was that all the exercises together worked all the muscle groups in their body. Now, an added benefit to changing things up is it can help you push through the plateau effect. That's when your body gets so efficient at doing something that you actually stop getting better at it. And we know from previous research that specializing in any one sport at a young age can make someone actually more prone to injury. And as experts we talk to point out, even elite athletes switch up things with their workouts, making sure to target strength, cardio, flexibility, balance, and doing that every single week. I'm Dr. Sanjay Gupta, helping you live a better life.
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Important Sonic Lunch update this Thursday with Theo Katzman and the Rebel Eves. 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